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0: 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That's how we do it right here. 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
11: Non-stop, baby. 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That's how we get it started with it right now. We ready to put some energy into your life. 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
2: You shouldn't be yelling at somebody with a disability. 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
3: Okay, first of all, when did this word come into use? You've never said the word disability. Not no time have you ever said disability to me.
2: 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See, look at me trying to do it. And you know I had a disability. You know I had the suit was too long. The leg wasn't working. And see, and now look, bam, bam. This when it gets bad, right here. See that? That was what... Oh, my God. I love doing this podcast. Something is wrong with you.
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16: You got him. Keep the tip up, kiddo. Reel him in. Reel him in.
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0: I really like to fish. I'm not that good at it, mind you. Let's say the fish and I, we have a mutual misunderstanding. My son, though, is obsessed with fishing. He picks the spots we fish. He tells me what lures to use. He ignores that the fish he's hunting is bigger than he is. Seriously, he pulled in a tarpon on his own last year. And when he decided to catch a long-nosed gar, bam, he hooked one. And the look on his face, pure joy. And when I see that joy, the feeling I get is, it's indescribable. Excitement, pride, the butterflies in my stomach. Seeing him be amazing. I like fishing, but I love being a dad.
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1: 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And I'm going to dedicate this song to everyone who feel lonely tonight, especially all the lonely women. 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
1: Y'all give it up for the marvelous one, Mr. Marvelous Seashaw. 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

What's up to Bluffin, South Carolina? Walterboro. Yes, Ladies Island. It's Savannah G here with you. Here's Tanya Nolan. It's called Reckless. I'll clean your act up, baby. You play too much. It is Star 99.7.

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3: You got him. 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Reel him in.
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3: Hi, it's Matt from Call Dad. 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He ignores that the fish he's hunting is bigger than he is. Seriously, he pulled in a tarpon on his own last year. 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And the look on his face, pure joy. And when I see that joy, the feeling I get is, it's indescribable. Excitement, pride, the butterflies in my stomach. Seeing him be amazing. I like fishing, but I love being a dad.
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1: 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Here we are, decades later. The sentiment is still the same. Listen.

is on my mind. What I wanna really need is, you know, you're out here running around thinking you're God's gift to every woman, but you need to take care of the one that you have at home. 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
1: 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Whoa. When Mount Pleasant has to know what's going on in their city, they listen to Savannah J and Steve Harvey in the morning on Star 99.7.

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1: Yeah. 2026.

Yeah. 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Yo, yo, yo, and all that wanna be thug. Bringing 40s up in the club. Nah, we ain't having that in 2026. 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

So I'm not him. I'm not God. I don't claim to be. I don't understand it all sometimes. But God has an amazing way. But as long as he's waking you up, I do know this. God ain't through with you yet. God has a plan for you. Your job is to identify the plan. You know, that's clearly what I need for you to do. You know, oftentimes the thing that you're looking for, it's right there inside of you. You know, I can't tell you how many people I meet. Mr. Harvey, can I speak to you for a minute? Yeah, man, what's up with you? Man, I was just wondering, man, I've been trying to, and I wanted to know, man, can you give me a good agent? Can you give me a good lawyer? Can you give me a good... Now, look, if you got some legal problems, I understand you're going to need some help right there. But the majority of questions I get asked is about their future, about their place in this world, about their mission, about what they're trying to do, how they're trying to figure out, and then the how to go about doing it. But the answer, I must remind all of you, is always within yourself. It starts right there. See, a lot of people burn up a lot of time looking around, trying to find someone. If I could just meet them, if I could just get on her show, man, if I could just get to his show, I'd be the made it. That's not necessarily the case. Because, see, just like every time you put your faith in a person or an event or occurrence or some type of thing that you imagine yourself being in, and that'll do it for you. Imagine of all the people who've made it without. You know, I look at everybody and tell me, man, if I could get on so-and-so's show, that'll do it for me, man. Somebody else got on that show and they blew up. Man, if I could just make it to that show. Do you know how many people have made it without that? So, see, when you start focusing in on what your idea of how to make it is, and your idea of how to make it does not include your relationship with God, you're spinning your wheels. Man, it's a vicious cycle you're in now. And I'm asking everybody to get out of that cycle. Get out of looking for someone and something. The answer is within you. God resides in you. That burning thing that you have that you just can't get out your head, that's a seed. God planted that there. That's a seed. It needs watering, nurturing, fertilizing. That's what it needs. It don't ever say, man, I need that other person right there. Now, there are people you will meet that will compliment you, and I can assure you that God will put you in the right place at the right time. I'm almost certain that God will introduce you to everybody you need to be introduced to make it to wherever it is you all are trying to get to. I'm talking about you and God now. But the moment you take it into your own hands and you make the decision as to who you got to get to, you've just clouded and muddied the waters. See, God's plan for you don't really need your help. Uh-oh. It needs your attention. It needs your focus. It needs your faith, and it needs your hard work. But he needs you to listen. He needs you to listen more than anything. Listen, keep the faith, and be willing to work your tail off. I don't know how you think it can happen any other way. But then again, I do, because I tried to make it another way. So I had to come to the conclusion, hey, man, listen here, dog, this ain't working for you. You got to get some more God here, man. Listen to me. The answer was always within me. The moment I sat down with myself and told myself the truth that, hey, partner, you ain't really all that. Hey, partner, regardless as to what people are seeing and stuff, you ain't happy. Hey, partner, this really ain't about you. Hey, partner, you really ain't all that good at this. God is keeping you for a reason. Okay, hold up, Steve. Quit tripping. What I need to do? I just started talking to myself, and then I heard Bishop Jakes say a couple of things. Then I was watching TV. I heard Joel Osteen say a couple of things. And I went, wow, man. Okay, cool. That's pretty slick. I'm going to try that. And when I did it, it changed my life. I am telling you, man, it has been God this whole time. And the God has been residing inside of me, just like the God resides on the inside of you. That's him talking to you, telling you, man, you ought to get it together. Man, making you feel bad. It's sending you on guilt trips. You knowing you wrong. You out there wrong. And something telling you ought not do it. Here's how you know.

0: is God. And Bishop Ulmer taught me this in his book. He's got, I can't think of the name of it right now, but it's a really good book. But it says in there, man, Bishop Ulmer was talking in this book, and he was saying, the way you know is not God's voice. Person, or I'm gonna show that person, or I'm gonna get this person back. You hurt me, I'm gonna hurt you. You know, the Lord don't like ugly. I'll show you. Well, the Lord don't like ugly, but nowhere in that does it say for you to go show them. It doesn't say that. See, so when you strike out on that mission, you know, the God knows in my heart I loved you, but I got to do this because you did me wrong. Whoa, whoa, whoa, whoa, whoa. Ain't got nothing to do with God right there. You can take him out of it. If it's God, has no sin in it. So anytime somebody come to me talking about the Lord told me to do this to you, and that's the only reason I'm doing it, you need to get yourself right with God. I heard all them threats right there. That ain't God talking to me through you. What, are you crazy? If it's God, it has no sin in it. So you got to be careful, man, when you're talking to people. We're going to go down here and we're going to do this because this is the right thing to do. If it has something wrong going on, then it can't be the right thing to do. Took me a minute to learn that one. But please get that through your head so you can quit spinning yourself around. And remember, everything you're looking for is within you. It's all right there. Quit wasting your time looking around all the time. Go to your God, man. Talk to him. Go to that spirit that's on the inside of you that's calling you. Stop letting people shake your tree. At the end of the day, somebody going to be right, somebody going to be wrong. All right, y'all. We're going to have a good one today. I'm tripping a little bit, going through something.
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0: I wasn't allowed to have no view of the world. Right. You just need to see what I see, and that's all. Don't worry about what they're doing over there in Spain and all that. That ain't your business. You don't have no worldview. You just see what I'm. You just better look at what I'm trying to show you, and all this worldview. You get that later. But right now we digging this hole, gonna put this post in and make these fence. That's your view. Look down in that hole, make sure it's deep enough. I wasn't allowed to have a worldview.
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4: Good Monday morning. We're live and local here in the Low Country, Savannah J.
5: Yes.
4: 94 high, a chance of thunderstorms like we get in the afternoon. Okay. I hope you had a great weekend.
5: I had a wonderful weekend. How was your weekend?
4: It was a wonderful. As Conway Jones used to tell me, Jeannie, any day above ground.
5: Okay. That was your grandfather, right?
4: Yes, ma'am.
5: All right. I love his name.
4: We got some good news about Boeing. So they have a program, an apprenticeship program, Savannah, and they are expanding that program to more than double the amount of people that can get in it.
5: So what is the qualifications to get in it?
4: It is a registered apprentice program. So I would go to Boeing's website here, Boeing, South Carolina. The program initially had about 500 people.
5: Okay.
4: They are expanding it to more than 1,000 people over the next 2 years.
5: That's
4: now,
5: beautiful.
4: And here's a good thing. The program allows apprentices to earn a check while receiving hands-on training for manufacturing jobs.
5: Do you have to have a college degree?
4: No, that's the real good part.
5: Wonderful.
4: No college degree.
5: Wonderful.
4: Let's take a look at traffic, Donna Lee. How's that ride to school and work on a Monday morning?
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4: Rise and shine on this great Monday morning. It is Monday, y'all. That's right. It is Monday. That would be August the 31st. It is Monday morning. So rise and shine. Give yourself that stretch, that morning yawning. Sit on the edge of the bed. You thank the man. And then you got to get up, get out, and get something. So it's time to get popping. And we are the ones that help you get through the morning drive. That is who we are. It is the baddest radio show in the land, the Steve Harvey Morning Show. It is your boy, Nephew Tommy, along with Shirley Strawberry, Carla Farrell, Mississippi Monica, and Kia, Junior Boy Spates. And we are here on this great getting up morning. Yes. Everybody good this morning?
5: Can I ask you a question, Tommy? I got a
6: question. Yes, Reverend.
5: Yes. Can we speak, Junior? Yes.
4: Thoroughly, Carla. Monica, y'all good?
5: Yes.
6: Lovely.
4: What you got,
6: beautiful.
4: Junior?
5: No, because you say this every time you start leading the show. You say that we got to get up, get out, and get something. What is we supposed to be going to get?
4: Get your hustle on. Get your drive on. Get what you got to get.
5: You don't never tell us.
4: Well, you know what you're getting. Now, some people out there just getting other gettings, and they ain't supposed to be getting it. But yeah, it got a little tricky
6: yeah,
4: right there.
6: What?
4: Yeah, sometimes you get what you ain't supposed to be getting, but you're still getting it because the getting is good. You understand? But yeah,
5: don't try to get up deep.
4: That was very deep, and you understood it. Get up, get out, and get something. Now, when you get up in the morning, and you get up and you get this radio done, that's your job. You get up, get out, and get something. You got to get it.
5: Okay, because I've been thinking I got to look under my bed and try to find something. Like, I got to get something under the bed. Like, what am I supposed to
6: get? Go to the store.
5: What am I supposed to get? You don't never tell what we supposed to be getting.
4: Like, I mean, what you want me to do? You want me to be like Uncle Steve? Man, when I was living in my car, God, dog. I was out there, man. God, dog. Your boy was trying to get it. You know, man, I was using bathrooms at the service station. The best bathroom was at the hotels because they had a door go all the way down to the floor. And that's where I changed and bathed. I'd be butt naked in the bathroom at the hotel cleaning myself off. But that's what I was doing, trying to get it.
5: You in trouble?
6: I'm telling you
5: not. When we get back,
4: you can ask the Lord about me.
6: Okay. All right. Keep on here.
4: If you throw a rock in a pack of dogs, the one to holler is the one you hit. Okay. Hello. Yeah.
6: You know your uncle though.
4: What else?
5: Sounds just like him.
4: They got me. They want me to go down there to Wakanda. The prince down there want to meet me. They got some black diamonds deep down in the earth, Wakanda, and they want me to actually be the first one with a ring from Wakanda.
5: Made of vibranium.
4: Made of vibranium. How you know? God, dog.
6: Okay. Well, he talks about you when you're gone, so.
4: Exactly.
6: Turns your way there. All right, guys. Coming up at 32 minutes after, we'll hear from the nephew yet again as he runs that prank back right after this.
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2: Live and local here in the Low Country, everybody, from the Posh Star 99.7 studios. Gladys Knight is scaling back her performances following troubling onstage moments.
1: Yes.
2: Had her fans concerned. Mm-hmm. I know I saw some stories last week, so did you.
1: Yes.
2: Fans were complaining that, y'all got Gladys Knight out there. Mm-hmm. It's apparent that she's having health issues.
1: She's been performing more than 75 years in entertainment.
2: Oh,
1: so,
2: my God, yeah, yes.
1: She's iconic. She's a legend, a living legend.
2: She deserves to take a break.
1: Yeah, take a break.
2: Let that sister go ahead and enjoy her life in peace. Not out there going from city to city. She was out with Smokey Robinson.
1: Mm-hmm.
2: Apparently, she experienced a dizzy spell during a concert on August 18th up in Detroit.
1: She's 82 years old.
2: 82. It says she looked exhausted and she had to take several breaks while her backup singers did their best to keep the show going. Come on, y'all. Let this sister
1: rest. Honey.
2: Yes.
1: Midnight train to Georgia. Let it go.
2: Come on.
1: Ride and just relax. Enjoy her life.
2: That's right.
1: You know?
2: We're going to lift Gladys up and pray, y'all. Let's take a look at traffic, Donna Lee. How's that ride to school and work on a Monday?
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4: 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So right there as you get onto the connector. Also a wreck in Somerville, 1300 North Main Street, which is in front of the bank and Walmart. 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
5: From the Storm Team 2 Weather Center, partly cloudy skies today, and that helps make for cooler temperatures, topping out in the 80s, and a 60% chance of afternoon showers and thunderstorms.
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11: It is time now for the nephew to run that prank back. Nephew, what do you have for us today?
12: Shirley, this was my daddy's favorite right here. Can I have your kidney? Can I have your kidney? Let's go, cat dog.
13: Hello.
14: Hello, I'm trying to reach Brother Conley.
13: This is Conley.
14: How you doing, brother? This is Deacon Patterson calling from the church. How you doing today?
13: Deacon Patterson?
14: Yeah.
13: Just doing fine. And yourself, sir?
14: I'm doing good, doing good. You know, the church is behind you on what you're going through, and we're praying for you, man. We know all about, you know, you going into surgery on Friday to get your pancreas removed. So I wanted to give you a call, man, have a word of prayer, and let you know that we all are pulling for you, and we know that the man upstairs is going to pull you through this success.
13: Well, God bless and keep you there, Deacon, because I tell you, I'm going through something here. Me and my wife, we've been praying on it, and it sure is a wonderful thing to know that your church is with you. And I've really had to take this to the Lord. This is a serious thing with me, and I ain't never had an operation before in my life. And
14: right.
13: My wife done made it clear, the doctor done made it clear, and I believe I'm ready to go forward, Deacon. Was that Deacon Patterson?
14: Yes, that's right, Deacon Patterson. I've been in church probably about 8 months now. You pretty much been out most of the time.
13: Yes, sir. I have been out of here. Yes, I have.
14: So I've seen you a couple of times, but I wanted to call and put a word in for you and let you know that we're all praying for you at the church.
13: Praise the Lord.
14: Can't
13: Praise
14: wait for you to get Lord. Back, and we know after Friday it's going to definitely be a great success.
13: Yes, sir.
14: And we're going to give the victory to who the victory is.
13: Victory to the
14: deserves.
13: Lord. Yes, sir. He's the victory.
14: Let me have a word of prayer with you, Brother Conley, if you don't mind. Just bow your head for me. Father God, we ask right now. We ask right now that you touch Brother Conley as he goes in on Friday.
13: Please, Lord.
14: Put your hands on him. We ask, Father, that you hold on to the doctor that's getting ready to go and put surgery on him.
13: Yes.
14: We ask that you make sure that the doctor has got a strong eye on that morning.
13: Walk with him.
14: We ask that he got a steady hand when he got the scalpel in his hand. We ask that you hold on to him,
13: please,
14: as he goes into his surgery, because we know come Saturday morning, the victory going to belong to Brother Conley and the Lord.
13: Thank you, Lord.
14: We know all of this, but we ask that you take that pancreas and you remove it out successfully.
13: Please.
14: Close him back up like it was never been entered in before.
13: Walk with me, Jesus.
14: That's what we're asking. We ask you, Lord, at the same time that they're removing this pancreas, Lord, we ask that you reach around his backside, and we ask that you touch his

0: kidney, Lord. Touch his kidney and make it whole. Make it 110%. We want you to make that kidney like it's been the best kidney.
1: Excuse me,
0: Lord.
1: Deacon. Deacon, that's Deacon. Deacon Woo, Pat Deacon Patterson.
0: Yes, sir.
1: No, sir. There's nothing wrong with my kidney, Deacon. I'm doing fine. The Lord has done made it. Well, he's gonna work on my pancreas. That's what the doctor's operating on. They done prepped me for it, and that's what they plan to remove. So my kidney is fine. They did what they called one of them MRIs, and everything else is fine. They ain't working on nothing but my pancreas, sir.
0: Right. Well, let me say, I'm glad you brought that up, because this wasn't really why I called you. What I want to ask you, and I know we've never met. What I was going to ask you was,
1: and
0: I know this is, I hate to come at you in the final hour when you're getting ready to go have surgery and all that, but if you don't mind, when they go in on Friday morning and remove that pancreas out, do you think that they could go in and get one of your kidneys? Because I need one.
1: Hold on just a minute, Deacon. What'd you say?
0: See, what is? See, I've been going through myself with a little ailment, and I'm wondering if I need a kidney, and I'm wondering if you can give me one of yours when they go in to get your pancreas. They gonna already have you open.
1: Did you say you wanted them to take one of my kidneys?
0: Yeah, and give it to me because I need one.
1: You need a kidney?
0: Yeah. But you already gonna be laying there open.
1: Wait a minute, mister. You need a kidney? I need help with my pancreas. You gonna call me with some like that, man? This ain't no work of the Lord. Now, you say you a deacon?
0: Like I said, Deacon Patterson, my name. But see, what I'm asking you is, Brother Conley, what harm is it if you already open and laying on the table?
1: Oh, you ain't heard a thing I said, have you? I said, I'll be man, you crazy as hell. Now, what I'm going to have to do, I'm going to need to call the pastor. Because, see, it's some going on here. You say you knew? You might have knew, mister. Matter of fact, you too knew to know who you're talking to.
0: What I'm saying is, you have two, like you said, they did the MRI.
1: I don't give a what I said they did, man. I got two kidneys, you got two. One of yours bad, that's your problem, mister. Let me tell you something. I'm trying to get well, and you calling with this. You say you a new deacon. You your ears, and you won't be at that church long. I tell you that, because if I ever get close to your sister, we got some reckoning to do.
0: What is it going to hurt for you to give me one of them kidneys if both them kidneys is good?
1: It ain't going to hurt a thing because you ain't getting my kidney, man. It ain't going to hurt. What is wrong with you?
0: Say, man, all I'm saying is if you're going to be open and laying on the table, what is it going to hurt for you to give me one?
1: Oh, now you're going to tell me I'm open and laying on the table. What kind of a prayer are you in charge of, mister? Let me tell you something. Obviously, I need to meet you before I get to the hospital. And maybe I can help take out that bad kidney of yours. I can tell you that. We can it out. You won't feel a thing. How about that? There's too many games going on in the church today. I'll be if you're going to call and talk me out of one of my kidneys, man.
0: I'm trying to live just like you trying to.
1: Let the Lord take care of me, because what you talking about ain't got a thing to do with Jesus. You can kiss my and get off my phone. That's what you can do.
0: Can I say one more thing to you?
1: What?
0: Is you listening to me?
1: Man. I done listened to you, and you ain't talking about nothing. That's got nothing to do with what's going on with me, mister. You running a game? If I could get to you, I'd put lead in your
0: Can I just say one more thing, and then I'm going to let you go? Is you listening?
1: For what?
0: This is Nephew Tommy from the Steve Harvey Morning Show. You just got pranked by your daughter.
1: Oh, Lord have mercy. That girl, Lord have mercy. Lord have mercy. Jesus.
0: You all right?
1: Please forgive me. Lord have mercy. Woo! Y'all, I'm going to have to. Lord have mercy. My heart is palpating here. Lord have mercy, Jesus. Mister.
0: Brother Conley, I got to ask you one more thing, man. What is the baddest, I'm talking about the baddest radio show in the land?
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2: 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Be back in an hour, Shirley.
3: All right, nephew. Thank you. Coming up next, it is Ask the Riddle-O. That is Ready Love Officer and Junior right after this.
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0: What's up, y'all? This your man, Sandy Entertainer. You're listening to the Steve Harvey Morning Show. Yeah, boy.
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2: Coming up at the top of the hour in entertainment news, today is, guess what today is? It's National Matchmaker Day. So we'll talk to our resident matchmaker. That would be you, Mr. Thomas Miles.
3: Do about you know what
2: today is? About your TV job. And if you flushed your wedding band down a public toilet, would you want it back? We'll get into it at the top of the hour, but right now it is time to ask the Riddlo and Junior. Here we go. Ready, guys? Mm-hmm. This is from Wes in Bethesda. Wes writes, I got home and my friend was inside talking to my wife. He was in town for the weekend and he called the house phone to say he was stopping by. I don't blame my wife for letting him come in, but shouldn't he have waited for me to be at home?

0: why he ain't called your phone? Mm-hmm. He ain't got your cell phone? Now you just up in that house with my wife when I get home?
1: Mm-hmm.
0: I don't like that. I don't like that. I don't understand why he ain't called my phone. He been calling my phone. How, you ain't been calling the house. Mm-hmm. Why you ain't called my phone?
1: Mm-hmm. And
0: see, that's
1: what
0: that
1: about...
0: little tricky. That's that little tricky stuff. See, I don't. You can't fool me with that. You didn't call the house. Did you? What you trying to say? You called the house by accident instead of my cell phone? That's what you did.
1: Mm-hmm.
0: But me and you, we've been talking all this time. You always calling my cell phone. Mm-hmm. Now when you come to town, you call the house, and you up in there with my wife now.
1: They're
0: my wife
1: talking,
0: ain't in
1: though.
0: No trouble, but I know tricky stuff when I see it. Oh, see, that's okay. That's why as you get older, you ain't got but about two or three friends. That's why.
1: Junior, what you got, Junior?
2: Nah, just on this one message right now. Let me just send out to my friends. Uh-huh. Listen for your name, Tyrone, Sheldon, Michi, Zarek, and Anas. If I catch you at my house, I ain't here. What you here for? Just to put my friends on notice. You better not show up here. My wife here. Sit outside till I pull up.
0: That's why you need that fence, dog. That's really why you need that fence. You got to.
2: I don't even care. Walk around with the fence in this backyard. Walk around it. Walk into the neighbor yard. I don't care. But don't go in this house.
1: What do you guys in your minds think is going to be happening in the house?
2: It don't matter what I'm thinking. Why are you in here and I ain't here and my wife in here?
0: It's a respect thing.
2: Okay. It's just a. That's all.
0: Now, if you call me and say, "Hey, man, I'm in town. I don't know if you home yet, but I was gonna come through." Then if I give you, if I say, "Go ahead, Jackie, there, I'll be there in a minute." If I say that, then we could.
1: If I say,
0: "Nah, you need to wait till tomorrow. I got stuff to do."
2: Yeah, right.
0: No.
1: So you got a tricky friend. You don't trust your friend.
0: Some people
1: alone with your wife. Okay.
2: If Thomas Miles is in Memphis. Like he's gonna be taping Ready to Love.
1: Mm-hmm.
2: And I go by Thomas' house. Thomas said, "You better not walk in that house till I show up on the break." Don't go in there.
0: Jackie done left a lot of people on that front porch. He done left a lot of people.
2: I sit right there.
1: A man should know what's going on in his home, basically, is the message. All right. Let's move on to Emberly in Hampton. Emberly writes, "My husband yelled at our 7-year-old son this morning. He went to school and told his teacher. The teacher sent a note home by our son suggesting that my husband go get anger management counseling. Now my husband is really upset and he wants to talk to the teacher. Was the teacher out of line?"
0: See, this is a white teacher. Y'all know this. Y'all already know this. This is a white teacher.
1: Yes.
0: This is a white teacher. So,
3: right.
0: And the problem, the one thing we have not instilled in this 7-year-old is what happens at this house stays at this house.
1: Oh yeah,
0: that's how we roll around here. You don't go talking about what happened at this house. Okay, you running off here to the school telling you like you telling on me. I'm your daddy.
1: Uh-huh.
0: Now, you're gonna get a whooping when you get back to the house. I'm sorry, and I'm finna call your white teacher and tell her how I feel about her. What? Everybody finna get told off. I'm sorry. I know I ain't the only one on this show right now that don't know that's a white teacher that sent this note.
1: Oh, I assumed it. Yeah. Mm-hmm. Junior?
0: Because a black teacher would have done what? She'd have sent a note talking about Devontae come up here talking about what happened at y'all house. I just wanted to let y'all know.
3: Devontae up here running his mouth.
1: A little different, yeah. Junior, what you think?
2: I'm going to be honest with you. As a person that has been abused by black people, I want the white teacher to send this note home. As a person being abused by black people, I want the white teacher. Send this note to them. Yeah. Send them. Because I've already, remember, when I get back home, I am a slave. They didn't beat me like I was one already.
3: Oh, my gosh.
2: I want the white teacher to send a note to Delva and Alicia. You should have told them.
3: Somebody got your back.
2: Somebody need to say something. Now, I'm going to get beat either way it go. Whether you send the note home or not, they still going to beat me.
3: If you see something, say something.
2: Yeah.
0: You do better. You do better with them sending the note home and not you.
2: That's all I grew up with, Tommy. That's it. Every time something happened, I'd be out in public with my parents, but I can't say nothing. I just say,
3: You were moaning.
2: Know the sounds of somebody need help.
1: What were you saying, Tommy the Junior? What?
0: Junior do better sending a note home and staying with the white teacher. That's what you do better. You get beat like that.
1: Yeah. All right, moving on to Dre in Wichita.

0: Dre writes, I got married in January and my wife works in a different state. Without me knowing, my wife put cameras in our garage and in our living room.
1: Yeah,
0: that's right. I'm sure that's what he said, because guess what? He has a side piece. So this is a problem for him. Does my wife suspect that I am already messing around?
1: Wait.
0: Yeah.
1: He's saying he got a side piece?
0: Yes.
1: He wrote that? Yes. He's stupid.
2: Yeah. Really stupid.
0: He's stupid for everything. Having a side piece, just getting married.
3: Bringing the side piece to the house. That's why you're worried. If she's on camera, they got footage.
0: How stupid is that?
1: Y'all gonna have to get in your car or something, dog. Y'all, you can't be at the living room. You got to fold yourself up in this back seat if it's just that necessary.
0: Yeah.
3: Well, why are y'all
0: this is really dumb. Yeah. This is really.
1: He's stupid.
2: Yeah.
1: He's stupid, and she know he's stupid. And this marriage is not finna last too much longer.
0: No. Mm-mm. You just got married in January.
3: You just got married. Shirley.
0: That was the first thing. I got married in January, and my wife works in a different state.
1: I think this is the third marriage, though, Shirley. It doesn't say all of that.
3: He's been married 8 months. She said January.
0: Yeah.
3: This is the eighth month.
0: That's what I'm saying. He just got married.
2: You know what you need, Shirley? Carl, you
0: what?
2: Know what you need?
0: What?
2: A white teacher, because you would have sent him no home. He wouldn't have no side piece. That's what he needs. He ain't got no white teacher in his life. He needs one. He wouldn't do it if he had a white teacher.
3: I ain't even doing your facts.
0: Yeah, this is so stupid. He'll be divorced tomorrow.
2: Yeah, he will. Divorced.
0: Yeah, he will.
2: Yeah.
1: Any man that writes, I got a side piece and I need y'all help, you are stupid already.
0: Yeah, I have a side piece. So this is a problem for me. Not should I get rid of my side piece, because he's not planning on doing that. All right, thanks, guys.
1: He's going to be on 360 next week, though. She's going to have him on 360.
0: Coming up at the top of the hour, we will have some entertainment news for you right after this.
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15: Live and local, good Monday morning, everybody. Hope you had a great weekend. Let's see, high near 90. Shout out to all the colleges and high schools. Football over the weekend, Savannah J. And big shout out to the Bulldogs, South Carolina State.
16: Yes, what's that guy named?
15: Shannon Sharp.
16: He was
15: Hall of Famer.
16: Well, whatever he is, Hall of Famer. I give him his respect.
15: But he was running off the mouth.
16: I mean, he was upset. I guess he couldn't believe that South Carolina State
15: beat the brakes off his alma mater.
16: Yeah, cut their behinds. He was like, he couldn't believe it. I mean, he was like, believe it. It happens.
15: I think he's in his 50s, but he needed to suit up and play. I don't think that would have helped either.
16: Is that his school?
15: Yeah, he's an alumni.
16: Okay.
15: So big shout out to the Bulldogs, South Carolina State. Man, they beat the brakes off Savannah State.
16: And that's his alumni. Oh,
15: yeah.
16: Savannah State. Okay.
15: Now check out the scores. 87-0.
16: Oh, believe me, I know the score because Shannon was going off. He just couldn't believe it. I mean, he was like upset. Are you serious? Did they make a mistake? I'm like, no, they didn't make a mistake.
15: Speaking of South Carolina State, we got to shout out this kid, Josh Shaw. He played at Hanahan High School. Hanahan High School alumni scored not one, not two, three touchdowns in that game. So shout out to Josh Shaw, Hanahan High School, and South Carolina State beating the brakes off. Speaking of Hanahan High School, big winners over the weekend. Hanahan High School was one. James Island, Bishop England, Cane Bay, Berkeley, North Charleston.

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1: Well, guys, today is National Matchmaker Day, so we got a shout out to our resident matchmaker. That is Tommy, nephew Tommy, or Thomas Miles of OWN's hit Thomas show, Miles. Ready to Love. National Matchmaker Day is the day to honor professional matchmakers, friends, and family members who play Cupid and help bring couples together to create lasting love stories. Aw. So, Tommy, you've had some lasting relationships.

0: come from Ready to Love.
1: I've had a few.
0: Yeah, and you've even married a couple. So what's it like playing matchmaker on TV on this National Matchmaker Day?
1: It is a, you know, it's a beautiful thing, and it's a challenge to yourself, because the biggest thing is you're trying to really connect some people and see if you can get someone that's going to have that lasting relationship. Mm-hmm. They're going to last, and then you get a call in a couple years, and you hear that they're going to get married. That's the hope. So, you know, for the job, that's what you want. You want to make sure you're making some connections and you're helping them find, I don't think that one good for you. I think this is the best person for you. Mm-hmm. I think this is where the longevity is. And some of those people are not realizing what's longevity. Which one is the one for longevity? This right here is a good time. Mm-hmm. This guy is a lifetime. And that's the difference. You got to be able to figure it out. Mm-hmm. But that's my job. Match it up, baby.
0: Okay. All right. On this National Matchmaker Day. And now we'll expect to see Ready to Love back in October, right? Coming back.
1: October the 2nd, Ready mm-hmm. to Love Chicago, which is Carla and Shirley's hometown. Ready to Love yes. Chicago. And I got 20 amazing singles that y'all are going to love. Y'all gonna walk away saying they represented Chicago right. They did it right.

0: little $150 ring she bought me. We can leave that in there. We ain't even had to get them to open this back up. this little washer she bought me.
1: Well, the point is, she wanted the diamond, so you got to get her what she wants.
2: Fact, I didn't hear enough effort in the story for me.
3: What do you mean, Junior?
2: She ain't doing enough. You talk about some pipes. Tear the whole subway station up.
3: Nobody doing all that.
2: Dig all this up for my ring. That's what I need to hear. Let Mrs. Spades flush that ring. And she come back talking about, I need you to do everything. Why? I ain't hear nothing about the fire department there. I ain't hear nothing about the police department. I need every department. Homeland Security need to help you find this ring.
0: You need everybody.
2: Need everybody on this ring.
1: But they found it, though, Junior. They found it, so would you... Yeah.
2: But no. Y'all talking about like the little disinfectant. Forget disinfectant. Put this on the UV light for 3 days is what I need to see.
3: I think you're overreacting, Junior.
2: No, I'm not.
0: I'm going to soak that thing in some Fabulosa, and Jackie going to put this back on in the morning.
2: Something.
0: Yeah.
3: I would wear mine after that.
1: Of course
3: that.
1: I would. Yeah.
3: I'll wear. Yeah. It's no big deal.
1: Yes, it's okay.
0: But it is going to be some moments you're going to be like, what is that?
3: What is that?
0: What are we smelling? What is that?
1: No.
3: And then you could say, I need a new one because this one's
0: right there. Right there.
2: Okay, yeah. Carla, if you lost your wedding ring, Carla, would you come back home without it?
3: Yeah, I have to be truthful.
1: Yeah. I did.
0: But please tell me
1: before,
0: you'd have been down there all night trying to figure out how to get that ring.
2: Yes. Tell me something.
1: Yes,
3: I would have been. Yeah, there would be effort to try to recover my ring, but I would go home and tell my husband. Now, knowing y'all know my husband, I know him, he's going to be like, well, I don't know what to tell you.
1: So you wouldn't have a ring? No way.
3: Yeah. He might say you want to go get some tattoos or something like that.
0: Something that you can't lose.
1: I did lose mine, but I found it.
3: Yeah.
1: The panic.
0: Jackie lost a bracelet while we were in D.C.
3: Yeah.
0: I was livid.
3: I lost the watch, livid. A Rolex.
0: Oh, my God.
2: A bracelet?
0: A diamond bracelet. Yeah, man.
1: Mm-hmm. Like a tennis bracelet.
2: Mrs. Spates left some balloons I gave up for graduation. I lost it.
3: You had a fit.
2: You gonna get in this coat out these balloons? You gonna leave me in the restaurant? You better go get the balloons.
0: All this helium I bought?
2: Yeah.
1: Making the things a fuss that out bother you, Junior.
2: She gonna jump in the car talking about, ooh, that was a great dinner. Dinner? Go get them balloons. I can see straight to the back. I shouldn't be able to see back there.
3: Helium is expensive. You're right.
0: Man. Yes, it is.
1: Go get those balloons.
2: She had to go get them.
1: Now, every time I have balloons, I'm going to think of you now, Junior. Every time.
2: No, she got in the car like it wasn't no major deal.
1: Uh-huh.
2: Now, I'll put the car in reverse. I can see straight to the back. Where the balloons at blocking my view? Where they at?
1: All right.
2: Get that.
1: All right. Coming up in 20 minutes after, have you ever been told you look like a celebrity? We'll get into that right after this.
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4: We're live and local. Savannah J, good morning. I hope you had a good weekend.
5: I had a great weekend. What's happening with the Charleston Fire Department?
4: Funny you should ask. Mm-hmm. So, the Charleston Fire Department, they are hosting a car seat check for parents to make sure the car seats are properly installed.
5: And now, when is this happening?
4: So this event is going to be this Wednesday morning from 8:30 until 11 a.m. at the River Dog Stadium parking lot. That's 160 Fishburne Street.
5: That's great.
4: Fire crews are going to help install car seats and answer questions. You know, I remember way back in the day when Boogie was a kid, for a while, I thought I was installing the car seat correctly.
5: No, you was doing it wrong, right?
4: I was all messed up.
5: I think we all were doing it wrong.
4: Yeah. For a long time, I think that the way people learned was the wrong way. Then all of a sudden they said, No, you're actually installing it the wrong way.
5: Yes.
4: Also, the Charleston Fire Department, Savannah's got some fire safety tips for the home. Check smoke alarms regularly.
5: Mm-hmm.
4: Keep anything that can burn away from heat sources.
5: Okay, then.
4: This is a big one.
5: So if you're a candle lover like I am, make sure it's not near anything that's flammable.
4: Right.
5: Is that the word?
4: Yes. And then go to sleep with those candles. Now, here's a big one. Never leave cooking unattended.
5: Mm.
4: My grandmother taught me that as a little boy. Jeannie, don't leave that food in the kitchen. And have a fire escape plan and practice it with your family. Know two ways out of every room when possible.
5: And make sure you have a fire extinguisher in your home.
4: I'm glad you mentioned that. Speaking of fire extinguishers, those things you can only use once.
5: Yes, I know that.
4: I didn't. Well, I didn't have any, but yeah. I was doing some research and said, oh, no, you can only use them once. I'm like, oh, really?
5: Yes.
4: So just keep that in mind. So maybe you want to have a couple. It's always good if you can to have two. Definitely have one.
5: Yes.
4: But if you ever use it, understand you got to throw it away and get a new one.
5: Let's check on the roadway and see what's happening. Donna Lee.
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7: Busy on the roadways. We've got wrecks at Dorchester and Maryland Avenue, 526 eastbound at the North Brent off-ramp. Breakdown 526 westbound on the Don Holt in the left lane. Wreck in front of Arby's Rivers at Green Ridge. 972-1152.
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0: 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Respect you like a lover.
1: Oh, oh, oh, oh, oh, oh. You could bet that, never gotta sweat that. You could bet that, never gotta sweat that. You could bet that, never gotta sweat that. You could bet.

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1: Well, comedian Drewski recently changed up his look by trimming his beard, and now his fans think he resembles other celebrities. Drewski went from a blonde fade back to his natural hair color, and now his fans say he looks like Ice Cube, and some say he looks like Anthony Anderson now. So, Junior,
2: he don't look like Anthony. Who said that?
1: Some of his fans.
3: How you gonna say what they see?
1: Yeah, and some
2: I'm
1: people
2: trying to
1: say,
2: see what they see. Do you see Anthony and Drewski?
3: Let me look at the new picture.
1: More, I see more Ice Cube than Anthony. I think. I see more. But then that would mean that Anthony and Ice Cube looked alike. If we go by this, so have you, Tommy? Ever anybody ever told you you look like a celebrity? Well, your uncle, yeah.
2: Well, yes, Steve resembles, but the one that they say I really used to look like, I don't want to say a celebrity, but Ray Nagin, that used to be the mayor
1: of
2: New Orleans.
1: Oh, New Orleans. Yes. Yes.
3: Scandal and all.
2: I say, why the person I look like went to jail? Why y'all do that?
1: Junior, who do you look like? According to
0: like
1: your
0: this
1: fan.
0: Question. I don't like to tell you who they tell me look like. I don't like this.
2: Oh, we know.
0: It's too much.
1: Yeah.
0: It's too much.
1: Yeah. Who? Besides Jason Weaver, who?
2: Means no worries for the rest of your day.
0: You know, this past weekend when I was in Philadelphia, somebody told me that I resemble Idris, and I took that to heart. I said,
1: what?
2: No, you should have took that to heart. You should have took that to sight. You should have took that to sight. Because somebody blind as hell if they told you you look like Idris Elba.
0: And you know what, man? And I honestly, for the first time in my life, felt sexy. And I get what you go through, Tommy.
1: I know you're lying.
2: What kind of makeup did you have on this weekend?
0: Matter of fact,
1: Junior, seriously.
2: Look like Idris.
0: I can't make this up. The lady, the first thing she said when she saw me when I walked backstage, Idris. I said, no, just Junior. That's it. It's a big
3: back up off me, just Junior.
0: Yeah, just Junior.
2: But what features of yours is Idrisy?
1: Ooh, Thomas is hating right now.
2: What is Idrisy about you?
0: For one, I can tell you right now, it got the same skin tone. You don't have that.
1: You have the same what, Junior?
0: Oh, skin tone.
1: Yeah, oh, okay. Man,
0: you know, you ain't dark skinned. You know, you light.
3: Because he look like Ray Nagin.
0: Yeah, Ray Nagin. I can throw Ray Nagin with you. Okay, I ain't finna Ray Nagin.
3: Junior, you know who else you look like? You look like Jason Weaver from The Shot.
0: That's one. Mm-hmm. I get that.
3: And what's my man that played in Menace to Society?
0: Kane.
2: Yeah,
0: I got that too. Yeah.
3: Yeah. Kane. You get that a lot.
0: When they tell me that, call, they make me do the drive through scene again.
1: And you do it?
0: I do it.
1: That's the crazy
0: every
1: part.
0: Single,
1: you do
0: yeah.
1: it.
0: Yeah.
2: Does Junior have a little? Does he have a little Wayne Brady in him? A little bit? No.
0: No, no, man. I saw Wayne. Me and Wayne.
2: Just
1: because of the bald funny. Head. I mean, oh, darn it.
0: Oh, Shirley.
2: Pip-pop. Ting. Pip-pop.
1: Junior, I did not.
3: So good. You tried.
1: Dang it. Mm. That just came out. Yeah. All right. Okay, so much for that. Coming up, would you talk to your friend if they had an unhealthy lifestyle? We'll find out right after this.
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6: Yes, talk about Queen.
5: The movie King Richard, Serena Williams. In the movie, there was a young lady named Thea Frohden. She was like the stunt double playing Serena Williams.
6: Mm-hmm.
5: Well, guess what? She could be playing Serena Williams in real life. She is going to be at the U.S. Open making her debut. Thea Frohden, 17 years old.
6: When I saw that story, I was like, wow.
5: I know.
6: Wow, you played a great, you call it a goat, right?
5: Yeah,
6: Serena Williams.
5: She's a goat for real.
6: And now, look at you.
5: Right. You're going to play the goat for real, at the U.S. Open.
6: Manifestation.
5: 17 years old, making her debut. That is so exciting.
6: Yeah.
5: She's amazing. I'm just reading some quotes. She presents herself on court in an amazing way. She has a beautiful fighting spirit.
6: Mm-hmm.
5: And we all look up to that. So I don't know exactly when her matches are. We'll find out. We're going to let everybody know.
6: We will.
5: Some black girl magic right there. You go, my sister.
6: Let's check on this roadway and see what's happening. Donna Lee.
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6: Rex Main Road in front of St. John's High School, Savannah Highway at Farm Field, 52 at Montague Plantation, Dorchester, Maryland Avenue, 526 eastbound at the North Red off-ramp, and the breakout 526 westbound on the Don Holt in the left lane, 972-1152.
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0: A woman wrote to Dear Abby about her best friend, who she considers family. She's worried because her friend has serious health issues and has been told by doctors to lose weight. But instead, the woman has gained more weight. The friend says that food is the only thing that makes her happy. The friend and her husband frequently eat out, and the writer feels helpless watching someone she loves struggle with obesity, heart problems, pain, and other health concerns. She wondered if writing a heartfelt letter to her friend about how much people love her and want her to be healthy would make a difference. So here's a question, guys. If a close friend was making choices that were clearly hurting their health, would you say something, or is that crossing the line? What do you think?
1: Okay, that's not my concern with what I just heard.
0: Uh-huh. What's your concern?
1: My concern is, Dear Abby still living? I didn't know Dear Abby was still around to be getting some letters.
2: Focus on what we
1: get letters. Abby ain't even getting the letters no more. I ain't even know that Abby was getting these.
0: Standing tradition, yes.
1: Okay, give me the question again.
0: Oh my God. So if you had a friend, would you tell them about their lifestyle choices if it was clearly hurting their health? Would you say something, or do you think that's crossing the line?
1: I don't think, if it's a friend, but you know, I don't take friendship lightly. So if it's a friend, right, then we can talk to each other about everything. So if I think you're doing something that's like, yo, dude, mm-hmm, you need to quit doing this, man. Mm-hmm. Put them doggone cigarettes down. If I got to tell you, I got to tell you.
0: Right. You know? Yeah, I think if you're truly a friend, you should be able to tell them. I mean, and they might get mad, but at least you're doing your job as their friend.
1: If you are the one Moe Hennessy, I swear.
2: Well, I mean, I think that's true friendship. You should be able to tell your friend that the choices and the decisions that you're making, and you're putting yourself in harm's way, mm-hmm, you're hurting yourself. If you can only talk to your friend about good news.
0: Right.
1: But Carla, it lets you know how true the friendship is. Because if you feel like you can't talk to them, you're like, you know what? It's not the friendship that you really think it is.
0: Right.
2: Well, they don't receive it. You tell them, as your friend, this is what I want to say. Now, you can receive it how you want to receive it, but this is my observation. You know, you're drinking or you're overeating or spending, whatever it is.
0: They're going to get mad. But they'll get over it. Junior?
3: No, they don't get mad. I'm going to tell you right now. I'm glad y'all are these type of people. Stuff. I've tried to be that friend. It didn't work.

0: Queen. What happened?
1: Yeah, because y'all don't know Jesse. Jesse 380, he my friend of mine. I told him, well, he need to stop eating like that. Yeah. He didn't care. He licked his fingers in front of me and kept he kept eating the smothered pork chops. He didn't care.
2: Wow.
3: You gonna,
1: I said,
3: you
1: Jesse,
3: wind up?
1: That's too many pork chops, Jesse. He said, is it really?
2: Okay. Wow, Jesse.
1: I said, dog, you too big. You need to lose weight. Jesse believed like the doctor lying, like his blood pressure high. He ain't believe nothing the doctor said. He don't believe it.
2: Well, I mean, Jesse sounds like he's like this woman who said eating is the only thing that makes her
1: happy.
2: That's
1: what he wanted to do.
2: Yeah.
1: Now, he can't ride with me.
2: What do you mean he can't ride with you?
1: He can't fit in the car. He got to meet me there.
0: But have you told Jesse you're coming from a place of concern?
1: Like Tom said, once I tell you as a friend and you don't listen and you licked your fingers in front of me, like I didn't say nothing.
2: Like that's kind of disrespectful.
1: Hey, man.
2: Huh?
1: Yeah. Mm-hmm. I said, man, that you eating too much. You got to stop eating. He said, okay. All right.
3: I bet he messed a buffet up, don't he?
1: Okay, cool. They
0: so you just letting him have his space. You letting him have his space.
1: I can't help him.
2: As a friend, it is hard to sit around and see that, especially after you've told them. Yeah, because you care more about them than they care about themselves, basically, is what you're saying.
1: Carl said overeating, and that's what it is. It's just, it's too much. He don't even care.
2: Right. And that's what I'm saying. You care more about his health and him than he cares about it, his own himself,
3: I'm not inviting him for Thanksgiving, though. You can't come to the house.
1: Can't come to You got one turkey, Jesse. One.
2: For me? Coming up next, it is the nephew with today's prank phone call right after this.
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0: Coming up at the top of the hour, it's my strawberry letter for today, and the subject is, what's up with my spoiled old man? We'll get into that, find out what that's all about in just a few, because right now it is time for the nephew and today's prank phone call. Nephew, what you got?
1: All right, you know what? We got to get some insurance. That's what we got to get. We got to get some insurance, but now, ladies, I'm going to ask you, what kind of insurance you think Tommy looking for today? What do you think I'm looking for? What kind of insurance?
0: Car insurance, health insurance?
1: No,
0: home?
1: Not that.
0: Yeah.
1: What I need this morning is...
0: What?
2: Blood insurance.
1: Blood, that would be good. That would be good.
0: That's necessary.
1: That's necessary. Uh-huh. All of the insurance are necessary, but there's one way more necessary than the ones that you guys have listed, okay?
0: Which
1: one? Way more necessary. Right now, today, I need some stripper insurance.
0: Do they have it?
1: Hey, strippers gotta have insurance. What are y'all talking about? What's wrong with y'all?
0: What are you talking about?
1: What is wrong with y'all?
2: You talking about on the job insurance.
1: On the pole, stripping. You need insurance.
2: What? Dancers.
0: Mm-hmm.
1: Yes.
0: Okay.
1: Yes. Uh-huh. Okay. Is this a surprise?
0: Injury insurance or something like that, right?
1: Whatever the case is. Let's go, cat dog. Let's get to it. Ooh, I can't stand when people don't see what I see.
0: We're
1: trying to get some stripper insurance. Let's go, cat dog.
3: Thanks for calling insurance. This is Joseph. How can I help you?
4: Yeah, Joseph, how you doing, man? I got your,
3: doing good.
4: Your number. Somebody gave me your card. Told me you have an insurance company. You might be able to help me.
3: Absolutely. We'd love to help you.
4: Okay. Listen, I'm seeking some insurance. Now, what all insurance do you guys have? What all do you all cover?
3: Oh, we have automobile insurance. We have home insurance. We have life insurance. Fire, flood. We have everything. What type of insurance you were looking for?
4: Okay, well, see, I need, I have my own business, my own company.
3: Oh, that's good. Entrepreneur. I like that.
4: Okay, what I'm trying to do, man, is I'm trying to make sure I have insurance for the people underneath me.
3: Oh, okay, your employees.
4: Yeah, exactly. Okay. I want my employees to be insured.
3: Okay, good.
4: You know, like if something happens to them, they can get workman's comp. You know what I mean? I want to be able to accommodate them that way. Are you able to help me out with something like that?
3: Yeah, I am able to help you. I just need to ask you a few questions. How many employees do you have?
4: Right now, I got six. Well, I got four that's working full time.
3: Mm-hmm.
4: I got two that work predominantly on the weekends.
3: Okay.
4: So I got, let me think real quick. I got Cinnamon, I got Ice, Jasmine, mm-hmm. I got Thunder.
3: I'm sorry, sir. Tell me your name again, sir.
4: Smitty.
3: Okay. What type of business do you have, sir?
4: I'm a PC, and
3: I'm sorry, PC. Personal consultant?
4: I'm pretty close though. Pretty close. That's pretty close. I'm a pleasure consultant. And what it is, I got.
3: I'm sorry. Did you say pleasure consultant?
4: Right. What that is, man, is you know I pleasurize people that want to be pleasurized. Like I have girls that may dance for you. Some may come by and do other things for you.
3: Whoa.
4: After parties, private parties, that kind of thing.

0: Are you trying to are you trying to insure strippers or call girls?
1: Well, I mean, I'm trying to insure what I'm trying to insure. I mean, I give all my girls 1099s at the end of the year.
0: I don't know what this is an insurance company. This is a reputable company. We don't insure call girls or strippers.
1: Sir, I'm trying to insure my product. I mean, the way the economy is right now, everybody got to look out for themselves. But I got to insure what I need to insure so in case things go bad, man, I can bounce back on that. You understand?
0: I understand that, sir, and I do understand.
1: I mean, I'm a businessman just like you are.
0: Sir, but we don't insure call girls, strippers.
1: So hold on. I got your card, man. You're trying to tell me that now you can't give me no insurance?
0: We can't insure call girls or strippers. Okay. Tell me this. What type of duties do they perform?
1: Well, I mean, what you mean? What kind of duty? I mean, they
0: well, on the application, I have to put down what type of duties do your
1: We're gonna put down exotic dance, you know. And see, since they are there for people that like need to have some personal attention, man. You know, we just put something else down, like you know, counseling. You know,
0: are these prostitutes? You want to ensure. Prostitutes.
1: I'm not saying that, man. I'm not. Stop saying that. Don't say that no more. That's not what I'm saying. I'm saying
0: well, that's what they are. Sir.
1: Well, why
0: that's
1: don't you put down PC, man? Why don't you put down pleasure consultant for him, man?
0: Pleasure consultant, sir. We don't do that here. I don't know how to help you, sir. We don't do that here. You can't insure a prostitute.
1: Did I tell you don't say that no more? I told you, this right here is a PC. It's a pleasure consultant. Now, somebody that gave me this business card and told me that you'll be able to take care of me, and now here you is coming back saying you can't. See, this one is starting to be some for Smitty now.
0: Sir, you don't have to refrain from using that language.
1: No. They telling me that you are able to insure me, man. Now,
0: yes, sir. We are able to insure
1: you. You the one coming back with some bogus right here, dog.
0: Listen, we don't insure any type of ghetto mess prostitutes, call girls. That's some street junk that we don't do here.
1: Hey, man, listen. I was told you can insure me, and guess what? You go insure me. I'm finna go back and forth with you, Doc. I'm finna come down there to your office, and I want these papers filled out so I can sign them so I can have my
0: office. Look, man, we don't insure no prostitutes or no strippers, okay? So we don't do that. And you're not gonna come down to my office with this ghetto mess. We don't do that.
1: Who you think you hollering at, man?
0: You don't know who you're fooling with. Now, don't let this corporate over the phone, corporate voice fool you, because I can get gangster.
1: Hey, man, I don't know who you think you hollering at, but look here.
0: Now, we don't do that here.
1: Hey, man, look here. Let me tell you something. I'm on my way down there, okay?
0: Sir, do not come to this office.
1: Excuse
0: do not
1: me?
0: Come to this office.
1: I'm coming
0: do
1: to
0: not.
1: The office. You're going to insure my girls for me. Now, somebody gave me your card and told me you can take care of me on the low, and that's what you're going to do. Now, I need my insurance for my girls, dog. That's all I'm trying to get out of you.
0: Don't you bring your up to my establishment with this. We don't do it, and I will not. And if you bring your up, you're going to get your what?
1: Hey, man, I got one. Who do you think you're talking to?
0: I'm talking to you. Now, I tried to be nice, and I tried to be professional, but this is some. Don't you bring your up to my office, or I'm going to kick your you in, Cinnamon, in front of all them up there.
1: Hey, man, I got one more thing I need to say to you. You listening?
0: Yes. What you got to say to me, dude? What the f***? I do not insure prostitutes, okay? What do you have to tell me?
1: I got to tell you this. This is Nephew Tommy from the Steve Harvey Morning Show. You just got pranked by your boy.
0: Oh, my God. I'm going to kill that boy. God, God. I was going to go postal. I cannot believe that put me up to this.
1: Radio show in the land.
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2: And there you have it. 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
3: Really?
2: This goes out to Cinnamon, Glitter, Goldie. It's so many of them out there.
3: Bubblicious.
2: And all the chicken wings at the strip club. Y'all don't know who is that back there cooking, but you're doing them.
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5: 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What's up, Gino?
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5: 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Okay.
6: Shout out to them Bulldogs. Let's take a look at traffic, Savannah. Hey, Donna Lee, how's that ride to work?
5: 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Okay.
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8: Accidents main in front of St. John's High School, Savannah Highway at Farm Field, 52 at Montague Plantation, Dorchester at Maryland, 526 eastbound at the North Red off-ramp, major backup on Delamar Highway near Ashley Ridge High School, 972-1152.
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0: spoiled old man. Dear Stephen Shirley, I'm a 44-year-old married woman, and my husband has been sleeping in the other room lately. He and I got into an argument on Easter weekend, and he told me that he could do a lot better than me and find someone that doesn't nag him or treat him like a child. He's 67, and we've been married for four years. Since we got married, I bathe him every night, I put lotion on his body, and I suffer through bad sex. I also cook every night. I wash all of his clothes, and I wash both of our cars whenever they need to be cleaned.
1: What?
0: He complains about me to his friends, and they all say he is crazy and he's got it made. I overheard him on the phone telling his son that I stopped bathing him because I'm lazy and I put my own needs before his. He's darn right I do. I treated him like a king, and nothing is wrong with his legs or arms, so he can wash his own behind. I have been snooping to see if he's entertaining another woman, but I didn't see anything in his phone or computer, so I have no idea what's gotten into him. He did withdraw $5,000 out of his savings account last week, and when I asked him about it, he yelled and screamed so loud, I thought he was about to have a heart attack. I told him that maybe I treat him like a kid because I take care of him like he's my kid. I stopped cooking and washing his clothes last month. Yesterday, he came in with his clothes in a basket, neatly folded, and he had two plates of food covered in aluminum foil. I couldn't believe him. There has to be another woman, right? Does he think another woman will treat him like I do? What should I do? Okay, wait a minute. You're bathing a grown man every night. He's not sick or anything. No medical reason for this. You're just bathing him and lotioning him and all of this. No. Call me crazy, but I've just never heard of this before. What's more, this man doesn't respect you. He doesn't appreciate any of the things you do for him. His friends were right. What is he complaining about? He's got it made. There's nothing more to say here, really, except I'm glad you finally came to your senses and stopped bathing him and lotioning him, cooking and doing the laundry, suffering through horrible sex, and washing his car. Come on, lady. This is a fully grown man, 67 years old. He's capable of doing all the things that you're doing for him. Yes, of course he got another woman to do those things for him. He's paying her. He is paying her. That's the only difference. I'm sure that's why he went into a rage when you asked him about the $5,000. Let this man go, please. He's not worth it, and you could do much better. That's all I have to say to you. Let him go. Tommy.
2: If you don't bathe me, Gladys will. So I'm just going to tell you. If you don't bathe me, Gladys will. What you're not going to do is start our relationship out with you bathing me, washing my clothes, cooking for me, folding up all my stuff, and washing my car. What you're not going to do is start our relationship out like this and then going to stop 4 or 5 years later. I'm not going to take it. I'm not finna stand around. Somebody gonna bathe me. If you're not gonna bathe me, Gladys will. I'm sorry. I have gotten accustomed to being bathed. So I'm gonna walk around here naked for a few minutes and see if you're gonna get this done. If not, Gladys will do it. I'm sorry. You started out doing this. You have got to continue what you started. What them older ladies say, whatever it took to get that man, you got to keep doing it. You started out bathing this man. And I'm not gonna be walking around here dirty because you don't feel like bathing me. And I'm not getting in that car and that car ain't clean. I'm not getting in that car and you ain't clean.
0: If you don't pull that car out that garage
2: and I'm leaving in 30 minutes and I need this car clean before I get up out of here. Hello. So you're not going to do it? Fine. I go to Gladys. Gladys will cook me something to eat. And yeah, I brought two things home with some foil in it. That's none of that is for you. That's what Gladys made for me.
0: You can't have any.
2: Ain't nobody brought you nothing from Gladys' house, and Gladys didn't put that gain in there and that downy on my clothes, and my clothes smell excellent, and they are folded, and they look nice, and I am going to be fine. And yes, I am clean. If you sniff me, I smell like some great soap because Gladys done took care of me. I'm not finna sit up here and argue with you. You've been cleaning me. You've been folding, washing and folding my clothes. You've been cooking around here. You've been bathing. What? Now I'm all of a sudden we through.
0: But he's not sick, though. He can bathe himself.
2: Shirley. For the last 4 years that we have been married, she has been bathing me. And now we everybody don't have bathers, and I understand that. Everybody don't have bathers. Once you.

0: get one? Uh-huh. 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Oh, no. You're not finna change why you make me feel. Oh, no, no, no, no.
1: But why did he get so mad about the $5,000, too?
0: Because that go to the new bather. That ain't got nothing to do with you no more. Uh-huh. This is for her. This is for Gladys.
1: Right.
0: And if Gladys going to cook, and if Gladys going to have food for me, and if Gladys going to fold my clothes, Gladys need a little money. So Gladys need a little something. But guess what? Look at my car. Gladys ain't got out there and clean that car.
1: Shiny. All
0: Gladys take care of me. I'm sorry. Gladys got me on lock, baby. What?
1: You can start.
0: I done walked around here. You got me stinking around here. I ain't clean or nothing. What is this? What? How's you going to do me?
1: You can hate yourself. What is wrong with you?
0: Jackie, if you listening, we finna start a new style. I want to get babe tonight. Tonight.
2: Please call us and tell us.
0: I know the generator thing earlier is still kind of hot with us, but I want to get babe tonight.
1: All right, listen. We're going to have part two of today's Strawberry Letter. The subject is, what's up with my spoiled old man? We'll hear from Junior when we come back right after this.
0: When I raise my leg up, if you don't get up under there.
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13: We're live and local. Good morning. It is 8:13 on a Monday, high near 90. Savannah J, we got an update on Gladys Knight. We'd heard that she was going to step back from touring.
1: Mm-hmm.
13: Now, her husband, Williams McDowell, is addressing fans about her health. Mm-hmm. He claims that he denies dementia claims. That's going to be 1 year after the singer's son raised concerns about her. Now, this is her son's words, zoning out on stage.
14: Okay.
13: Shanga Hankerson, that's her son. Name.
14: Okay, so no dementia.
13: According to her husband.
14: Okay.
13: Now, he ain't a doctor either, but we had to take him at his word. That's what he says.
14: Where did that come from?
13: Her son, Shanga, expressed concerns about her behavior and questioned whether she should remain on stage.
14: Mm-hmm.
13: And some of our fans did too. Gladys, by the way, is 82 years old.
14: 82 years young.
13: We just wish the best for Gladys so much.
14: So she's going to ease back on performing? Or?
13: Yeah, she's going to ease back. And we just wish the best for Gladys. She is iconic. All of her music, her catalog, Savannah, I mean, she's like part of the soundtrack of our lives.
14: Yes.
13: Midnight Train to Georgia, Love Overboard. So many songs. So I know you do too. We just lift her up in prayer.
14: I love this song, Landlord.
13: Yeah.
14: Yeah.
13: That was a jam. That was from the movie Claudine.
14: Yeah.
13: Let's take a look at traffic.
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16: Accidents main in front of St. John's High School, Savannah Highway at Farm Field, 52 at Montague Plantation, Dorchester at Maryland, 526 eastbound at the North

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1: All right, it is time now to recap today's Strawberry Letter, and then we're going to hear from Junior. Subject, what is up with my spoiled old man? A 44-year-old woman wrote in. She's married to a 67-year-old man. They've been married for 4 years. Every night, this woman, this dutiful, faithful wife, bathes her husband. Now, he's perfectly healthy, perfectly fine. She bathes her husband.
2: Listen, Jackie.
1: She lotions her husband down. Uh-huh. She cooks for him. She cleans for him. She washes both their cars. And on top of all of that, she has to suffer through bad sex with this man. So I guess she just got fed up. He started complaining, saying she's lazy because she stopped doing these things. But his friends are telling him, what is he complaining about? Because he's got it made. Mm. So she's thinking now that he's coming home with plates of food and his laundry folded and all that he's got another woman. Plus, he took $5,000 out of the bank. And when she asked him about it, he started hollering and screaming at her. So she's just wanting to know, is there another woman and what should she do? Junior, what you got?
0: You know, I don't really like talking about people who like bathing. I really don't like that. Really don't think that's really something I'm for. Everybody take a bath every day. But I just want to say, I believe this man is allergic to soap and water plus lotion as of lately. Because that's what she said, as of lately. Uh-huh. He don't do that. Because wherever there's soap and water, his ain't never there if she ain't bathing him. Well, there's more than one way you can get clean. When she out there washing them cars, get your ass on that hood and just let this hose you down. Get some suds on you. Become part of the car. Cause you need to bathe, sir. You 67 years old. This moment, if you don't want to bathe yourself, be where soap and water at. She do the dishes after she cook. Climb your ass in the sink and put your knees in your chest and let her do the dishes and wash you there. Cause you're not getting in the tub,
1: that's
0: obviously.
1: Nasty,
0: you need to
1: that's
0: do
1: nasty.
0: Some other things differently, sir. When she washing clothes, climb your washing machine and get spunked cause there's soap and water in a washing machine. There's plenty of places for you to get clean, sir. If you don't want it in the tub, she ain't doing it. Be where she at. Just be out there. When you on the hood and she take that glove and she clean the hood, let her run it down your back. Just get some suns on you. We gonna clean you up. That's it. Just be right there by the emblem on the car. Get in the sink. Let that dawn come across your back. And when she rubbing them dishes, she rubbing you too.
1: The
0: what is wrong
1: with
0: you?
2: With car soap, Junior.
0: Yeah, car soap, whatever. It's soap. Dishwasher detergent. It's ways to get clean. Get in the dishwasher. Get in there with the plates and the forks and knives and the spoon and let her turn that on and get clean. Because that's all it is. You don't, if she not doing it, that's ways you can get clean all the way around you.
1: Why
0: you ain't
1: can't he just
0: advantage.
1: Bathe himself? Why?
0: He don't want to, obviously, Shirley. He don't want to because he told his son on the phone, she stopped bathing me. That's no excuse for you still be dirty.
1: Says that.
0: Right. Yeah, he told his son that as of lately, she stopped bathing me. Well, there's other places where there's soap and water at. You know, go to the car wash, get in line, stand behind there. Just walk your behind through there, wait for your light to light up. Suds is coming. Get your behind clean, making too many excuses.
1: Should he vacuum first?
0: I don't care what he do. He just could go. He could go after he get out. He can vacuum himself dry. But you need to get clean. Is what I'm saying. There's no reason for this. Cause she ain't bathing you. You just gonna be nasty. Nah.
2: Well, Junior, let me ask though. Now she started out bathing him for 4 years. Now the man is used to that. Now that's what he used to.
0: Okay, but she tired though. She tired.
1: And we say all the time how you keep them the same way you got them,
2: the same
1: or whatever
2: way you
1: that
2: got
1: saying
2: them.
1: Is.
2: You got me in on this, man. I'm in on this now.
0: Yeah. It ain't happening now though. So why are we still dirty? That's what I'm trying to figure out.
1: But is this a thing though? That's what
0: when
1: I want to.
0: Pressure wash the house.
1: Thing?
0: They put soap in the pressure washer. Stand out there in front of your garage and just get pressurized.
2: You gonna test in all night.
0: Pressurize you.
1: Pressure washer.
0: Ways to get clean. You ain't looking at. Just being dirty.
1: But back to my question. Is this a thing?
2: I would love to be bathed.
1: To be bathed every night.
0: I could.

0: Yes.
1: Well, if I could get my wife to bathe me, you know how long I'd be sitting in that tub waiting on her to bathe me?
2: Mm. Carla, what you got? What you got, Carla?
1: It's not a thing.
2: Okay. I didn't think it was a thing. Ain't nobody. Thank you.
0: It could be a new thing, though. It could be a new thing.
1: No, it's not.
2: You're grown.
0: When I raise this leg up, get under there.
1: Man, go on down to the airport. When they cleaning them planes out there, get out there on that tire and get clean with them planes. It's ways to get clean you ain't thinking of.
2: But she didn't say they shower together. No. She didn't say, you know, they take sexy baths together. She didn't say that. She said she bathed him and lotioned him down after the fact.
0: And now that man been walking around ashy like this here because you don't want to take care of what you've been doing. That man just dry looking halfway white, that man. You need that. You ought to stop.
2: Well, I just don't understand how come he can't bathe himself. Either. Why is it's she not, bathing him?
1: It's not. I'm not sitting here and defend this. Ain't nothing wrong with him.
0: Would y'all, okay, let's go back to what we talked about here. Would y'all bathe Michael Ealy? Would y'all bathe Michael Ealy?
2: No. He could bathe me, though.
0: See right there.
3: Shirley, you said no.
1: Walk right in there. I said no. It was going to happen.
2: He can bathe me.
0: Okay, Carla, you'll bathe Michael Ealy?
3: And Idris, and Denzel, and Boris Kodjo.
2: Together. Come on, boys. You can leave your comments on today's Strawberry Letter on Instagram at Steve Harvey FM and check us out on the Strawberry Letter podcast on the free iHeartRadio app where free never sounded so good. Coming up next, it is Junior and Sports Talk right after this.
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2: 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You got to name all 3 songs. Hit it!

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3: Accidents main in front of St. John's High School, Savannah Highway at Farm Field, 52 at Montague Plantation, Dorchester at Maryland, 526 eastbound at the North Red off-ramp, major backup on Delamar Highway near Ashley Ridge High School. 972-1152.
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1: 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Junior, what you got for us?
2: All right, listen, everybody, preseason's over.

0: Dude, I'm going to be in my drawers, to be honest with you.
1: Well,
0: I'm
1: people,
0: I'm just saying, Junior, I'm going to be in my drawers. The Texans haven't got me to the point where I feel like I need to put some clothes on. They just don't. Right now, we at the bare minimum.
1: Tommy.
0: I understand. I'm in a tank top and some drawers. That's where I'm at with them right now, okay? They're not worthy of clothes, but what's the next one?
1: So now you in a tank top and drawers, and you got people coming over?
0: So now, if these are people who have what? Who have seen me in my drawers and in my tank top. These are those people. Write that down. These are those people. That's my wife and my children. That's who at this house watching this game. Keep going.
1: Okay. So, what should they bring to your first NFL Sunday you hosting at your... What should they bring?
0: Oh, God. Yeah, we dealing... probably a lot of ice. A lot of ice. Just to keep the swelling down. Cause yeah, I didn't mean it like that.
2: What are you talking about?
0: Cause I'm gonna pull something. I know I'm gonna pull something watching this game. Cause they I get so mad, I pull a Charlie Horse. I'm gonna pull something.
3: Jumping up or getting
0: it. Yeah, and it's cause it's always it ain't nobody but CJ Stroud. He the one, he's my problem.
1: Okay. Well, Carla, what y'all doing at the fair? Is the Saints going to be big on first NFL?
0: Left me. You see how he got off.
1: Yeah, because I can't.
2: Well, you got too much going on.
1: Tank top draw. I'd just rather talk to somebody with some sense.
0: My draw is too much for you.
3: Well, I think at my house, you know, all that summer stuff, hanging out with my husband on Sunday, going to brunch, all that's over. Don't come in here asking to do none of that.
2: Enjoy it while you can.
1: Right. Yeah. Oh, that's over. When the Saints is playing.
2: Yeah, gone out with your girls. Yeah. All right, Junior. I hope you got what you needed out of that. Coming up next. because that was a lot with the nephew. Coming up next at the top of the hour, a woman is trying to date a neighbor that lives with another woman. What? We'll get into that right after this.
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1: We're live and local in the Low Country. It is 8:54. Savannah J, good morning.
2: Good morning, Gino.
1: It's the end of August. Can you believe that?
2: I can believe it.
1: September 1st is on tomorrow, Tuesday, Labor Day weekend. Big shout out to the Charleston Fire Department. They are hosting a seat check for parents to make sure that car seats are properly installed. It's going to be this Wednesday from 8:30 a.m. until 11 a.m. at the River Dog Stadium parking lot, 160 Fishburne Street. Now, the fire crew are going to help install car seats and answer questions that anyone may have.
2: And in downtown Charleston, the Jazz Festival is going to be happening, the Low Country Jazz Festival. So
1: all weekend long at the Gilliard.
2: That's right. So if you need more info about that, go to star997.com.
1: One more thing, speaking of the fire department, they issue safety tips for the home.
2: They're going to be doing fire tips because you said earlier that when your daughter was a baby, you would put the car seat in the incorrect way, right?
1: You snitching on a brother.
2: No, I think we all did the same thing. We all did the same thing. So
1: I did. And you know, a lot of people did too. So that's really important to make sure that you're putting those car seats in properly. There's some fire tips that the Charleston Fire Department, they want to give us, Savannah. They said check smoke alarms on a regular basis. Keep anything that can burn away from heat sources. Never leave cooking unattended and have a fire escape plan and practice it with your family. And then you had another good one too earlier.
2: Oh, your fire extinguisher.
1: Yes.
2: Yeah, make sure you have those in your house. And like you said, that you didn't know that you can't reuse those.
1: Take a look at traffic, Donna Lee.
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4: Wrecks at Halfway Creek and 41, Palmetto Commerce at Ashley Phosphate, Glen McConnell at Wildcat, 526 westbound on the Don Holt upslope. Two separate wrecks on the Ravenel headed southbound, both blocking the right lane. 972-1152.
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7: Lemma Pepper.

0: So she should stay away from this guy for a while. That's her question. All right. Definitely. All right, we have time for another one, guys.
1: Let me just say this, Shirley, before we move on. But let me just say this, though.
0: Go ahead.
1: Can we give credit to the man? That's a great line from the man. We not romantically involved. I thought that was incredible.
2: Don't be proud of him. Yeah. Get out of here.
0: That's what he said.
1: And
0: that's
1: he got
0: he
1: the
0: her.
1: Other girl, too. And you live with your baby mama. Oh, yeah. Great line. It worked.
0: Okay. All right.
2: Don't clap for him.
0: All right.
1: Clap for him.
0: We do have time for another one. This is from Shan in St. Petersburg. Shan says, my honey and I spent our vacation with her parents in Miami. We got an Airbnb and his brother's family joined us. Their daddy is a lot of fun, but his shenanigans have my honey upset with him. We were listening to music and my sister-in-law and I were twerking. My honey's daddy got between us and started acting like he was spanking us. Acting like he was spanking us while we twerked. It was a good time, but my honey didn't think so. He's mad at me for letting his dad do that to me. Was his daddy being inappropriate or just having a good time? Come on,
3: hey,
0: now.
3: Man, get your daddy, dog. This ain't got nothing to do with your girl. This is your daddy that's out of control.
0: Pops. What people do when they twerk, when girls twerk. They act like they're spanking. That's what they do.
3: Yes.
2: Oh, really, Shirley?
1: You've been twerking, Shirley. They just air spanking
0: you? I read a lot. You know I read a lot.
2: And let me ask Shirley this. What were you reading when they were talking about pops? Spanking the girls while twerking.
0: This can happen.
2: What literature were you reading, ma'am?
1: That can happen. First of all,
0: this can easily happen in a twerking type situation.
1: First of all,
0: you wrote us,
1: and as a man, this is all I heard. It's a violation for a man to be twerking. That's violation right there. That's a violation.
2: No, it's a woman.
3: It's a woman twerking.
1: Yeah. Okay, I'm about to say.
2: That's another.
3: Got in there and started spanking the twerkers.
0: No, he started.
1: Well, I ain't mad at
0: like
1: daddy. They must be fine for daddy to start spanking.
0: Yeah, that's what you do.
3: Yeah, that's what you do.
0: In a twerking
1: I have never air spanked.

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9: We got some local Virgos to shout out, don't we, Savannah J?
8: Gwendolyn Teresa Boyd, happy birthday to you, Gwen. And also the king of promoters, Mugga Man, happy birthday to you. AC Riley celebrated his birthday on last week, and I had a chance to check out his album release event, and it was beautiful. AC Riley, we are so proud of you. And also Angel's birthday is today.
9: Happy My former to neighbor.
8: You. Yeah. Happy birthday to Angel.
9: Speaking of birthdays, Trevor Jackson. So that was a kid that played in the movie. The newer version of Superfly.
8: Okay.
9: Which was, it was all right, but
8: all right.
9: Ron O'Neill is Superfly. Rest in power. Speaking of rest in power, happy heavenly birthday to one of the funniest people ever, Robin Harris.
8: Oh, man.
9: Bebe's kids.
8: Wow.
9: Gotta go.
8: I'm going to the moon.
9: Oh, I love me some Robin Harris. Man, wow. He died way too soon.
8: Too soon.
9: His birthday's today. He would have been 73 today. Wow. And Fred Hampton, iconic civil rights leader, born on this day in 1948. Happy heavenly birthday to Fred Hampton.
8: Did you get a chance to see the Stellar Awards?
9: No, I heard about it.
8: Yeah, you know.
9: That's right.
8: It was Tessa. She always voiced that.
9: Yes.
8: Got to give it up to Tessa. Representing Ridgeville, South Carolina, Kalante Gavin. He's amazing. I mean, he did.

0: did his thing. He's awesome. You know, we have a lot of great talent that come out of South Carolina. So Kalante Gavins, we just want to give you...
1: Yes, right. Kudos. Repping for the SC.
0: That's what I'm talking about.

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3: All right, guys, so we know it's back to school time. It's almost fall. Can you believe it? You know what's coming up.
4: Ain't no back to school. They at school. Yeah, that boy at school right now.
3: Yeah, it's back to school time. Yeah, and almost fall. That's what I said. So what is your favorite time of year or season and why? Because it's almost fall now.
4: My favorite time is when the boy leave on the first day and he gone. That's what I like. The first day, as soon as he walk out that door. That's when I get to looking at his mama differently. Yes.
3: Uh-huh.
4: Be back.
3: Then you have
4: we got till 3 o'clock, girl. We got till 3.
3: You're by yourself. You have the house to yourself. Yeah.
4: Yes. Mm-hmm. Take me back from the way it used to look before them kids got here. Yes, Lord.
3: Junior, what's your favorite time of year and why? What do you love?
5: School.
3: Uh-huh.
5: Finding out that my nephew go to bed at 8 o'clock now. He tired.
3: Oh.
5: Yeah. Yeah, school didn't woke him out. Uh-huh. Now he going in. He go to bed. He called my uncle. It was a rough day. I gotta go to bed again. Talk.
3: Oh, really? That's a good thing, right, Junior?
5: Oh yeah, cause he got something else to do now. Now he got to learn again.
6: So he lives with you?
5: No. He called me every day. He called me when he get home from school and stuff like that. And then he got to go to work after he get out of school too. So he work his 6-hour shift after he get out of school. Now he tired. I said, oh yeah.
3: This is really cool.
5: Tired the whole time. That's
4: growing
3: just
4: up.
3: Really, yeah, because you were worried at first. Yeah, that's
5: but
3: good.
5: He's growing up. Mm-hmm. He's doing it.
4: What is he calling you for every day, though? What is y'all talking about? What?
5: Because I pay for his life, Tommy. Yeah.
4: Okay.
5: I check in with my benefactor, too.
3: We'll play a round of Would You Rather coming up right after this.
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1: All the chronic in the world can even message you. You're the ultimate high. You know what I'm saying, baby? Now check this out.

0: 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It is time now for a round of Would You Rather. Would you rather scrambled eggs and cheese or cheesy grits? Either way, you got cheese.
1: Both.
2: I'm not eating these eggs right now. These eggs is on callback.
3: Yeah, I'm not going with the grits.
4: Callback. Yeah.
0: Recall.
2: Just give me some grilled cheese, I guess. I don't know.
0: You got some cheesy eggs, grits. Though. You don't like cheese
2: do
0: in cheesy your grits?
2: Okay. I'll do cheesy grits.
0: All right. All right. Would you rather be an excellent cook or be able to fix anything in the house?
2: I'm the cook. I'm the cook, baby.
0: I'm fixing stuff. Okay.
2: I'm the cook. Now, I bet oven break down. Stuff, I can't Shirley. Do nothing
3: you can't,
2: for you.
3: You can't
2: I'm the cook.
3: Be in the kitchen, Shirley. You have to fix. You cannot. You had no option.
0: Would you rather be tall like a baseball, like a basketball player, or muscular like a bodybuilder? Which one, guys?
3: I don't like the question.
2: Either one of those is a,
4: you don't want to be tall.
0: What? What do you?
4: I've never met anybody that doesn't want to be tall.
0: Yeah.
2: That you know, but a basketball.

0: basketball player, that looks uncomfortable. That looks like that's too far up there.
1: That's your whole
0: it's
1: life.
0: It's just way up there.
2: Yeah, I remember
1: like, you can't be a basketball player tall and you sit in coach. Your knees and your chest the whole time.
2: I remember when my daughter Sheridan was little, you know, she's tall, way taller than I am. And she used to tell me all the time, Mommy, my knees hurt. My legs hurt. My knees. She used to tell me that when she was growing. Yeah.
1: Last time I saw Shirley, when I saw her and she looked down on me, I stopped going around her.
2: She's a tall girl. Everybody in my family's tall, though.
0: I'll take the muscular. I'll take the muscular before I go hike.
2: The bodybuilder? Okay.
0: Yeah, the bodybuilder.
2: All right.
0: Yep.
2: Okay. Would you do it naturally or would you take some steroids?
1: Nah, I'm steroid
0: I ain't putting all that stuff in my body.
2: You don't want to look
1: I don't care what
2: swole.
1: You talk about. If I'm going to be a bodybuilder, I'm going to be all I'm steroiding up.
2: I'm just looking swole, Junior.
1: I'm talking about I look like this. Next week, I got everything next week. First of all, I'm wearing a little short, the little bikini thing. I got that on. And my thigh muscle going to be first thing you see because you're going to be looking.
2: Big Your old neck.
1: Steroiding up. I want to be
2: big old neck. Yeah.
1: The neck, back muscles?
0: That's
1: I ain't never had back muscles. Got them
0: That's
1: down.
0: Too much. You can't put a suit on.
1: Duh.
2: Custom.
1: I ain't gonna have no shirt on, but I got the suit on, but you're gonna see the thigh muscles in it.
2: Would you rather have your spouse's name tattooed on your head, or would you rather send flowers to your ex? Which one? Today.
1: Yeah, he's gonna say,
0: I don't want no facial tattoo.
2: Oh, so you're gonna send flowers to an ex? Uh-uh. To your ex?
0: Yep, but I'm gonna put the wrong address on that, though. Yep,
1: sir. All right, across my forehead, Shirley gonna say, quick.
2: Would you rather win $5 million in the lottery now or live until you're 100 years old?
0: No, I'm going to live to 100 with that $5 million, though. I'm going to live to 100.
2: You'll be able to afford
0: preservation.
2: Oh,
0: I'm going to run through that $5
2: million. Yeah. All right, guys. Thank you. That's today's round of Would You Rather. Coming up next, it is our last break of the day, and we will close out the show right after this.
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1: Live and local, Savannah, J944. We're about to get out of here, but before we do, can we shout out them Bulldogs, South Carolina State University?
2: One more time. Give it up to the Bulldogs. And their coach, what is their coach name?
1: Chennis Berry.
2: Yes.
1: Chennis.
2: Congratulations.
1: My brother.
2: Congratulations.
1: Yeah. Word on the street, Chennis. They said the ladies love you. And that's the word on the street. Now, you ain't hear from me. I ain't one to gossip. He's happily married man. But word on the street, they be coming up to me saying, Gino, we love us some Coach Berry.
2: And what was the score, Gino?
1: 87-0.
2: Wow.
1: It was like, was that a football or basketball score? What the?
2: And Shannon is so upset.
1: So Shannon Sharp is an alumni of Savannah State. And his feelings, listen.
2: Please, clutch your purse, Shannon, and behave yourself.
1: So wait, I got you. Uh-huh. Just imagine if your beloved Dallas Cowboys got the brakes beat off of them by the Philadelphia Eagles, 87-0.
2: Don't talk about my Cowboys.
1: How would you feel?
2: I would still love them.
1: You would still
2: I would still love them. And I would respect. Yeah. Sometimes you win, sometimes you lose.
1: Okay, all right.
2: I don't be hating on nobody. Because everybody got their time.
1: We'll see. Okay, if they get blown out of the game.
2: Cowboys, somebody call up here. Help me.
1: That's
2: help
1: right.
2: Me.
1: Yeah,
2: you Chef, don't where are you?
1: Lord got
2: where
1: you.
2: Are you?
1: The Lord got you.
2: So D-Nice,
1: if they get blown. Now you know D-Nice. He's a Giants fan. So you know you're not getting no help from D-Nice.
2: I know.
1: So, but shout out to the Bulldogs. Their next home game is going to be on September 12th.
2: Where are they going?
1: So,

0: Labor Day weekend, they're going to be in Miami playing FAMU, the Orange Blossom Classic.
1: Okay.
0: And then they'll be back at home in Orangeburg Saturday, September 12th, playing Virginia State.
1: Okay. All right. Well, well, well. The clock on the wall say, hey, it's time for this Dallas Cowboy girl to get out of here, along with Geno Jones.
0: Listen, can somebody send this to Jerry? Jerry Jones, you need to cut my sister
1: a
0: check.
1: Go, Dallas Cowboys, go.
0: Because anybody that capes that hard for anybody should be getting a check.
1: Look here,
0: you need to be on the payroll.
1: We got a doubt. Dallas Cowboy fans are out there in the Lowcountry. We out there. We out
0: all
1: there.
0: Y'all need to get a check.
1: But congratulations to South Carolina State.
0: Shout out to them Bulldogs.
1: You did your thing. We are so proud of you here.
0: Stephen St. James is up next at 10, and we'll see you tomorrow morning, 6 a.m.
1: Dallas Cowboys.
2: This is Belinda.
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4: 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We appreciate you. We love you. Thank you. Couldn't do it without you.
5: We're going to leave you with one of my uncle's favorite closing remarks. Here it is, right here.
6: You know, I was thinking of something the other day. Mm-hmm. I heard something online, and it really affected me profoundly. And it made me sit down and ponder and really think of the goodness of God and all that God has done for me. And I think about my life, my legacy, that when my life is over, what I would like to be said about me. And I discovered it's not about the comedy. It's not about the TV shows, the awards, none of that. It's about much deeper. It's really about what I'm hoping to accomplish from here on out. And it's not about my shows or anything like that. It's about the legacy. It's about trying to make an imprint in the world in which I live in. And I'm not going to change the world. I'm not that egotistical that one man changes the world, because it has to be a collective effort. It's a huge world. It's 8 billion people here. There's no one person that can change the entire world. Jesus came to change and to save, and he was spat upon and hung on the cross. So, but he had a lasting effect, though. Oh, my goodness. The 33 years he was here was, oh, my goodness. What an impact he had. Now, I'm not Christ. Let's be clear about that. Nobody is. But I do want to have an impact. And I was listening to somebody online, and they said what makes this world great is that when old men plant trees, the shade in which they will never sit in, good people do things for other people. And I'm thinking about my life, that I'm actually in the process of planting trees, and the shade of which I will never sit in. I won't get to sit under some of these trees that I'm planting, but I want to plant them because I want to do something for somebody coming behind me, for my grandchildren, for other people's young men, for other young people's children. And that's why I've gotten to in my life. And that thing that I saw online, it affected me so profoundly, man. And the lady said, that's it. That's the end. She said, a society grows great when old men plant trees in the shade in which they know they will never sit in. That's deep, man, that you can get to that point. Now, I understand when you're younger that that's not the mission, because you got to first get yourself under a tree somewhere. You understand, the whole thing in life is for somebody to create some shade for themselves. Nobody wants to live under the blare of the sun continuously. So you have to do that. When you're younger,

0: you're trying to create a tree, man, that you can get under the shade. You know, you want to build a retirement plan for yourself so you can get under the shade. But when that's done, what you going to do? And I'm at that phase of my life, man, where I hope God continues to give me grace and mercy that will allow me to act the way I've been acting and to be able to shine the way I've been shined. And I want to keep planting trees of which under the shade I know I will never sit, but that somebody after me can enjoy the shade of that tree. And that's just being a good person, man. And how good are you going to be? I'm just asking the question because we all have the ability to be good within our own right. This ain't a conversation about rich people. This is a conversation towards good people. And some of the best people I know ain't rich at all. I swear to God. To some of the best people I know, I can't even tell you how much they make. Some of the biggest inspirations in my life have been from common people who have done some uncommon things. They have been my greatest inspiration. Martin Luther King was not a rich man. He affected me profoundly. Profoundly, man. Now, there are some men who have made a success out of themselves financially that have affected me. But my greatest effect in my life was not by rich people. My father, Slick Harvey, Lord have mercy, poor his entire life. The greatest effect on me ever. This dude made me, man. If it wasn't for this dude right here, I'm not here today. My father was that type of man. He was really the best man I ever knew. I didn't know a stronger dude than him. And when he passed, I couldn't believe it. Because the strongest dude I know, when I got the news, I fell on my knees, man. I remember the day I got the phone call. I fell on my knees on my ranch in Texas. My brother say, "Daddy gone." What? Daddy? It was a totally different reaction than when my mother passed. My mother, it just crumbled me because she was dear to me. But my father, I just never thought nothing would happen to this dude. I just really did. But he planted some trees in my heart and in my life of which he knew he would never sit under the shade in. And he made me who I am. That's who I'm trying to be. That's who you should try to be. Plant some trees in which you will never sit under the shade of. That makes you a good person. Y'all have a great day. Hey, listen, y'all, talk to God. He'd love to hear from you, okay? Holler at you.
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Star 99.7, top of the morning to you. I am the Chief Rocker. Thank you so much for allowing me to be a part of your day. A lot planned for you today, so keep it right here where you got it. Tim starts me out. Whatever you need,

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It could be you at the smoothest concert ever with

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1: You got him. Keep the tip up, kiddo. Reel him in. Reel him in.
2: C-A-L-L-D-A-D.
1: Hi, it's Matt from Call Dad. I really like to fish. I'm not that good at it, mind you. Let's say the fish and I, we have a mutual misunderstanding. My son, though, is obsessed with fishing. He picks the spots we fish. He tells me what lures to use. He ignores that the fish he's hunting is bigger than he is. Seriously, he pulled in a tarpon on his own last year. And when he decided to catch a long-nosed gar, bam, he hooked one. And the look on his face, pure joy. And when I see that joy, the feeling I get is, it's indescribable. Excitement, pride, the butterflies in my stomach. Seeing him be amazing. I like fishing, but I love being a dad.
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4: 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If that sounds familiar, we should talk. 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
1: Keep the tip up, kiddo. Reel him in. Reel him in.
2: C-A-L-L-D-A-D.
1: Hi, it's Matt from Call Dad. I really like to fish. I'm not that good at it, mind you. Let's say the fish and I, we have a mutual misunderstanding. My son, though, is obsessed with fishing. He picks the spots we fish. He tells me what lures to use. He ignores that the fish he's hunting is bigger than he is. Seriously, he pulled in a tarpon on his own last year. And when he decided to catch a long-nosed gar, bam, he hooked one. And the look on his face, pure joy. And when I see that joy, the feeling I get is, it's indescribable. Excitement, pride, the butterflies in my stomach. Seeing him be amazing. I like fishing, but I love being a dad.
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1: You got him. Keep the tip up, kiddo. Reel him in. Reel him in.
2: C-A-L-L-D-A-D.
1: Hi, it's Matt from Call Dad. I really like to fish. I'm not that good at it, mind you. Let's say the fish and I, we have a mutual misunderstanding. My son, though, is obsessed with fishing. He picks the spots we fish. He tells me what lures to use. He ignores that the fish he's hunting is bigger than he is. Seriously, he pulled in a tarpon on his own last year. And when he decided to catch a long-nosed gar, bam, he hooked one. And the look on his face, pure joy. And when I see that joy, the feeling I get is, it's indescribable. Excitement, pride, the butterflies in my stomach. Seeing him be amazing. I like fishing, but I love being a dad.
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Up with Savannah, Jay, and Gino this morning. Well, if you did, you heard this incredible story. Wait a minute. Is this a basketball score? Is this football? What is this? Hey, South Carolina State shut out Savannah State 87-0. What? Hold it. I can't believe that. That's just a cruel one. But I tell you what you got to do. Wake up with Savannah, Jay, and Gino every morning. They'll make sure you find out everything just like that.

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0: 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Ain't you tired of these fools playing with you? 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

0: 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Boney James and Letticy and I Belong to You, only on Star 99.7. And that sounds exactly the way it's going to be this smooth weekend with the Low Country Jazz Festival. Everybody that's a star is going to be there, so you need to be there too. 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

If you woke up with Savannah Jay and Gino, then you found out what the Charleston Fire Department shared with us. That is how to keep your home, your car seats for the kids, and fire safety tips for the house and more. That's what happens when you wake up with the vibe.

0: 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That's why for you I make it a pleasure. 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
1: Love King. 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Your face turn me up. I like this. This feel like a basement slow jam. No chaperone. And then you talk your talk. 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
1: C-A-L-L-D-A-D.
0: Hi, it's Matt from Call Dad. I really like to fish. I'm not that good at it, mind you. Let's say the fish and I, we have a mutual misunderstanding. My son, though, is obsessed with fishing. He picks the spots we fish. He tells me what lures to use. He ignores that the fish he's hunting is bigger than he is. Seriously, he pulled in a tarpon on his own last year. And when he decided to catch a long-nosed gar, bam, he hooked one. And the look on his face, pure joy. And when I see that joy, the feeling I get is, it's indescribable. Excitement, pride, the butterflies in my stomach. Seeing him be amazing. I like fishing, but I love being a dad.
1: All you gotta do is call dad.com.
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1: C-A-L-L-D-A-D.
0: Hi, it's Matt from Call Dad. I really like to fish. I'm not that good at it, mind you. Let's say the fish and I, we have a mutual misunderstanding. My son, though, is obsessed with fishing. He picks the spots we fish. He tells me what lures to use. He ignores that the fish he's hunting is bigger than he is. Seriously, he pulled in a tarpon on his own last year. And when he decided to catch a long-nosed gar, bam, he hooked one. And the look on his face, pure joy. And when I see that joy, the feeling I get is, it's indescribable. Excitement, pride, the butterflies in my stomach. Seeing him be amazing. I like fishing, but I love being a dad.
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2: Hi, it's Matt from Call Dad. I really like to fish. I'm not that good at it, mind you. Let's say the fish and I, we have a mutual misunderstanding. My son, though, is obsessed with fishing. He picks the spots we fish. He tells me what lures to use. He ignores that the fish he's hunting is bigger than he is. Seriously, he pulled in a tarpon on his own last year. And when he decided to catch a long-nosed gar, bam, he hooked one. And the look on his face, pure joy. And when I see that joy, the feeling I get is, it's indescribable. Excitement, pride, the butterflies in my stomach. Seeing him be amazing. I like fishing, but I love being a dad.
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0: Ever wonder why some businesses that seem smaller stay busier? 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

0: There you go, Lady Dion. She said, St. James, I love when you play that song by Apropos called The 10th Floor. And didn't she ask, is it true? Buy one, get one free for the second annual Taco and Margarita Festival? 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This Labor Day weekend, you want to be there for that. 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Buy one, get one free. That's it for the Chief Rocker. Lord willing, tomorrow at 10, we do it again. 3 o'clock, DJ D-Nice takes over.
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4: 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Reel him in.
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4: Hi, it's Matt from Call Dad. 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My son, though, is obsessed with fishing. 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He ignores that the fish he's hunting is bigger than he is. Seriously. 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And when he decided to catch a long-nosed gar, bam, he hooked one. And the look on his face, pure joy. And when I see that joy, the feeling I get is, it's indescribable. Excitement, pride, the butterflies in my stomach. Seeing him be amazing. I like fishing, but I love being a dad.
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0: 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Please stay safe out there, y'all. Have a happy Monday. 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

0: this Saturday, you want to come on out to Riverfront Park, get your tacos and your margaritas on. 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
1: Gerald's Tires and Brakes, 843 Traffic.
2: Getting ready to head into your 4 o'clock hour. Still seeing a couple of issues out on the roadways today. Collision at Westcott Boulevard and Ballantine Drive. Accident out in front of the Children's Discovery Center at Park West. Smash up on the Don Holt Bridge westbound downslope. Another accident on Mark Clark westbound. And be aware of a few disabled vehicles. One in front of the Walmart at West Ashley Circle. And one on I-26 westbound and Aviation Avenue. This is Matthew when you are 843 Traffic Center, 972-1152.
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0: Ever wonder why some businesses that seem smaller stay busier? I'm John, and I've spent the last 2 decades helping Charleston businesses grow their customers. And I've actually noticed something. Some of the busiest companies in Charleston aren't always the biggest, and they definitely aren't the cheapest. Somehow, they just seem to stay busy. These businesses tend to have a few things in common. If you're wondering what helps them stay busy, maybe it's time we talk. 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
1: You got him. Keep the tip up, kiddo. Reel him in. Reel him in.
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1: Hi, it's Matt from Call Dad. I really like to fish. I'm not that good at it, mind you. Let's say the fish and I, we have a mutual misunderstanding. My son, though, is obsessed with fishing. He picks the spots we fish. He tells me what lures to use. He ignores that the fish he's hunting is bigger than he is. Seriously, he pulled in a tarpon on his own last year. And when he decided to catch a long-nosed gar, bam, he hooked one. And the look on his face, pure joy. And when I see that joy, the feeling I get is, it's indescribable. Excitement, pride, the butterflies in my stomach. Seeing him be amazing. I like fishing, but I love being a dad.
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3: 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When Mount Pleasant has to know what's going on in their city, they listen to Savannah J and Steve Harvey in the morning on Star 99.7.

But we're going to take it back to the year 1972. Curtis Mayfield gave us a classic record called Give Me Your Love, the love song straight off the Fly soundtrack. Then my girl Mary J. Blige came back for Theater Remix It on the My Life album. Said, I'm the only woman you need on this Monday afternoon. But definitely just educating and entertaining right here on the vibe of the Low Country. Star 99.7. And here's another brother you'll see on Monday, November the 2nd at the Coastal Carolina Fair for Southern Soul Night. Fat Daddy giving you that strong woman right here on the vibe of the Low Country. Star 99.7. Y'all see how I did that? Mary J. Blige said, I'm the only woman. Fat Daddy said, I just need a strong woman. Hey, that's how we get it in on the vibe, baby.

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0: last year. 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

0: Anthony Hamilton, Rick Barn, Richard Elliott, Lakeisha Benjamin, Peter White, Kiko Matsu, Vincent Ignala, Jonathan Butler, and it's Charleston Smoothest Weekend of the Year. 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
1: Gerald's Tires and Brakes, 843 Traffic.
2: Getting ready to head into your 5 o'clock hour. Incident outside of the Deweese Island Marina on the Isle of Palms. Another wreck outside of the Staples in West Ashley. Seeing a couple of collisions, one at Westcott Boulevard and Ballantine Drive, as well as Maybank Highway and Riverland Drive. And keep an eye out for a disabled vehicle outside the Walmart in West Ashley. This is Matthew in your 843 Traffic Center, 972-1152.
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0: D-Nice. It's the last day of August. All my August Virgos, stand up, represent. Happy belated birthday. Shout out to my guy, Calvin, a.k.a. Hollywood Jenkins, celebrating all weekend long. Happy birthday to my girl, Rashida Brown. Happy belated birthday. Happy belated birthday to Michael Jackson. Rest in peace, my brother. And happy belated birthday to myself, DJ D-Nice. And I appreciate each and every one of y'all that reached out on phone, text, and on my social media page. Y'all blew me up. And I definitely felt the love from the happy birthday now. We got some more happy birthday celebrating today, the last day of August. Tanya Morris, happy birthday, young lady. Britton Russ, celebrating a birthday. My guy, Angel Quintarantino, celebrating a birthday. Nikki Harris, my guy, Mugga Man, celebrating a birthday today. Kelly Garnett, celebrating a birthday. Natalie Capers, LaShonda Horry, LaShonda Hosey, celebrating a birthday. Takesha Ravenel, Shari Grant, Anisha Sims, celebrating a birthday. Nash Wheeler, celebrating a birthday today as well. And if today's your birthday, happy birthday to you and yours from yours truly, DJ D-Nice. And the vibe of the Low Country, it is Star 99.7.
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2: Gerald's Tires and Brakes, 843 Traffic.
3: Keeping an eye on your Monday afternoon traffic, only seeing a couple of issues out there. Incident at exit 24 on 526 westbound. Also still watching a collision at Staples and West Ashley off Folly Road Boulevard. And still looking at that collision at Westcott Boulevard and Ballantine Drive. Help us stay up to date with the traffic. Give us a call, 972-1152.
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1: Taking a look at your drive time as we get ready to head into the 6 o'clock hour. Seeing a wreck in front of the North Charleston Police Department on Dorchester Road. Another incident on Bailey Drive. And still keeping an eye on that accident in front of the Staples in West Ashley. Help us stay up to date. Give us a call and let us know what you see. 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

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I got a whole nother hour to make sure you get some great music that's going to come through those speakers. 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
1: Gerald's Tires and Brakes, 843 Traffic.
2: Taking a look at your drive home tonight. Thanks to our caller for letting us know about a multiple car accident on I-26 westbound near mile marker 211. Got everything jammed up in the left shoulder there. Also seeing an incident on Clements Ferry Road in the 526 westbound 23 off-ramp. Still keeping an eye on an incident outside the North Charleston Police Department on Dorchester Road. And be aware of a disabled vehicle on the Mark Clark eastbound and Long Point Road. 972-1152.
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14: No problem. I am bringing the heat.

Victoria Monet is trying to reach out, but I'm trying to reach out and get up out of here so Miss BP can take care of your musical needs for the remainder of the afternoon. God willing, I'll be back to do it again on Tuesday.

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1: Taking a look at your drive home tonight. Thanks to our caller for letting us know about a multiple car accident on I-26 westbound near mile marker 211. Got everything jammed up in the left shoulder there. Also seeing an incident on Clements Ferry Road and the 526 westbound 23 off-ramp. Still keeping an eye on an incident outside the North Charleston Police Department on Dorchester Road. And be aware of a disabled vehicle on the Mark Clark eastbound and Long Point Road. 972-1152.
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0: Keep the tip up, kiddo. 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
0: Hi, it's Matt from Call Dad. I really like to fish. I'm not that good at it, mind you. Let's say the fish and I, we have a mutual misunderstanding. My son, though, is obsessed with fishing. He picks the spots we fish. He tells me what lures to use. He ignores that the fish he's hunting is bigger than he is. Seriously, he pulled in a tarpon on his own last year. And when he decided to catch a long-nosed gar, bam, he hooked one. And the look on his face, pure joy. And when I see that joy, the feeling I get is, it's indescribable. Excitement, pride, the butterflies in my stomach. Seeing him be amazing. I like fishing, but I love being a dad.
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has a nice smooth groove to get into this vibe for this Monday night. And how you doing? My name is Belinda Parker. You can call me BP. After a whirlwind of a weekend, I tell you, it sure is good to be in your company again. I hope that you've had a great Monday today. But you know what? It's a jump start to a new week. Great possibilities and opportunities. Let's let the music take us on this ride. So here's some Dave Hollister at your station, Star 99.7.

I can't see him coming down my eyes, so I gotta make the song cry. I can't see him coming down my eyes, so I gotta make the song cry.

Wow, I can't believe it. Next year will be 25 years since this song was released. Song Cry, Jay-Z. You know, he didn't do too many ballads. He even did an interview with Bill Maher, and he asked him, well, what was the message behind this one? Because it's very emotional. Well, he described the pain of a long-term relationship coming to end. He also talked about his professional schedule and his personal philandering and how all that kind of came together to create this song, Song Cry, because his pride and masculinity wouldn't allow him to visibly show his emotions. But you know, that's what makes him a great artist, because they're human and they hurt too. Put your words and your emotions in song, and that's the way to heal, and that's what he did. Old school, new school, we got a little bit of everything for you here inside this nighttime vibe.

0: This Jesse Ray's and Money Long. Ain't you tired? Just leave me alone.
1: You know, I can't speak for all girls, but we just be mad that you didn't leave us alone. You can't leave me alone. If I'm not the one, ghost me.

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1: You got him. Keep the tip up, kiddo. Reel him in. Reel him in.
2: C-A-L-L-D-A-D.
1: Hi, it's Matt from Call Dad. I really like to fish. I'm not that good at it, mind you. Let's say the fish and I, we have a mutual misunderstanding. My son, though, is obsessed with fishing. He picks the spots we fish. He tells me what lures to use. He ignores that the fish he's hunting is bigger than he is. Seriously, he pulled in a tarpon on his own last year. And when he decided to catch a long-nosed gar, bam, he hooked one. And the look on his face, pure joy. And when I see that joy, the feeling I get is, it's indescribable. Excitement, pride, the butterflies in my stomach. Seeing him be amazing. I like fishing, but I love being a dad.
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0: last year. And when he decided to catch a long-nosed gar, bam, he hooked one. And the look on his face, pure joy. And when I see that joy, the feeling I get is, it's indescribable. Excitement, pride, the butterflies in my stomach. Seeing him be amazing. I like fishing, but I love being a dad.
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